0: Acting PM Richard Marles has told Nine China is aware of our concerns, but admits words may no longer be enough.
1: They matter, but you are also right that we need to do more, and we are. And that's why you see us very much increasing our own defence capability, but also working very closely with our neighbours and our partners.
0: Anthony Albanese has held a brief meeting with Solomon Islands PM Matthew Whale in Honiara this morning. The PM is in the country for their Independence Day celebrations, but was also expected to discuss a new treaty. He'll host the leaders of Tonga and PNG in Brisbane tomorrow. New figures show higher income earners have been flocking to take advantage of the government's 5% housing deposit scheme since income caps were abolished. According to The Guardian, one in three participants earn more than what the previous scheme allowed. Calls are growing for improved safety on sporting fields following the death of a Victorian footballer. 27-year-old Nathan Fitzgerald died in hospital after suffering a serious injury during a match in Melbourne on the weekend. And executives from TikTok and YouTube will be the latest to front the Royal Commission into anti-Semitism. The inquiry is this week focusing on social media platforms. The US and Belgium are doing battle in the second World Cup clash of the day, the winner to take on Spain after they beat Portugal 1-0. Blues coach Laurie Daly insists Ethan Strange is fully fit for tomorrow night's Origin decider. Strange passed a fitness test on his injured ankle yesterday and will take his place in the squad. Daly says he's fine.
2: He did everything that was required yesterday and he's pulled up really well this morning, so all systems go.
0: That's the latest news and sport.
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4: A high chance of showers along the coast and medium chance inland today. Tops of 24 for Airlie, 25 for Mackay in the Pioneer Valley, and for Proserpine, 26.
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13: Hi there, I'm Matt McDonald. The head of NATO has weighed into China's long-range missile test in the Pacific. China's test came after Australia signed a defence alliance with Fiji and also on the eve of a crucial NATO summit in Turkey. Secretary-General Mark Rutte says the world can't be naive when it comes to China.
14: This is why we have this close cooperation, because the theatres are getting more and more intertwined, connected. What happens in the Pacific is relevant to what is happening in the transatlantic.
13: Anthony Albanese's pledge to work on the development of a new treaty during a meeting with the Solomon Islands PM this morning. Albanese's in Honiara for the country's Independence Day celebrations as he continues his week of Pacific diplomacy. Donald Trump is confident a deal will soon be reached to end the war in Ukraine. Trump is on his way to a crucial NATO summit happening in Turkey this week. It comes as Russia this week launched one of its biggest strikes yet on Ukraine's capital, Kyiv. More than 10,000 people have been forced to flee their homes as a massive wildfire burns out of control in southern France. It's believed the blaze has scorched more than 4,600 hectares, injuring at least 16 people. And former NRL player Jai Arrow has tied the knot just weeks after revealing his battle with MND. Arrow and his partner Barina announcing on social media that they wed in a secret ceremony after being engaged since 2024. Belgium lead the USA 2-1 at halftime in a seesawing clash at the World Cup. Belgium scored in just the ninth minute before the host squared things up, only for Belgium to score again a couple of minutes later. The winner will take on Spain after their 1-0 win over Portugal. Alex de Minaur described his latest loss at Wimbledon as the most hurtful yet. De Minaur struggled in the heat, going down in straight sets to Italy's Flavio Cabolli. And the Blues are having their captain's run at Suncorp Stadium this morning ahead of tomorrow night's Origin decider. Rider. Queensland will have its run later today. That's the latest news and sport.
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16: Partly cloudy day with a medium chance of showers along the coastal fringe, a slight chance elsewhere with winds southeasterly at 20 to 30 k's an hour.
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0: On your Feel Good Workday, this is Paul Campion. Now, you might have seen the Channel 7 news story about something that's fallen from space last night.
1: Spaceballs. The moon.
0: No, not that Spaceballs. This Spaceballs.
2: Mysterious debris found on a Queensland beach could be from outer space, according to the Australian Space Agency. One expert says the Spaceballs are likely pressurised fuel vessels left over from a rocket launch. They can sometimes be found years later. The large spheres have been placed in secure sealed bins with fears they could contain toxic chemicals.
0: Right, and Brian's on the line. You have something in your backyard you swear is from space.
3: I'm on a little tiny bit of acreage and there's this lump of bloody metal, it's all burnt and bent and twisted. And man, I reckon it's come off a bloody space station or something, come out of space from somewhere.
0: Yeah.
3: But my mate reckons it's a bloody washing machine part.
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6: Hi there, I'm Matt McDonald. The federal government insists China's test missile in the Pacific came nowhere near Australia, but won't say exactly where it ended up. It has been reported the missile passed over the economic zones of Palau and Micronesia before landing between Nauru and Tuvalu. Speaking to the ABC, Acting PM Richard Marles wouldn't be drawn on its path.
7: Well, look, it wasn't particularly close to Australia. I'm not going to go into the detail of where. I mean, if China ultimately goes into that, they do.
6: The mother of alleged Sydney cop killer Beau Lamar Condon is set to be freed on bail despite allegedly trying to interfere in her son's trial. Colleen Lamar had been held in custody, accused of trying to influence a witness, but was today granted conditional bail. It comes as her son prepares for a Supreme Court trial later this year for the alleged murders of Jesse Baird and Luke Davies in 2024. The family of conservative American activist Charlie Kirk has come face to face with his alleged killer in a US court. Tyler Robinson is yet to enter a plea, accused of fatally shooting Kirk at a university in Utah in September. Prosecutors are seeking the death penalty. And TikTok has told the Royal Commission into Anti-Semitism that 98% of violating content in Australia has been removed from the platform in the first 3 months of this year alone. The social media giant says it takes a proactive approach to harmful content, which is mostly removed even before it's reported. The US is on the verge of being knocked out of the World Cup. A short time ago, they were trailing Belgium 3-1 late in the second half. And Blues coach Laurie Daly says they have every confidence they can cause an upset in tomorrow night's Origin decider. New South Wales will go in as underdogs after their disappointing performance in Game 2. But Daly says the players are primed for a big night.
8: I think we go in confident. I think we go in knowing that we've had a great preparation. We believe we're going to play our best game of the series.
6: That's the latest in news and sport.
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10: Partly cloudy day with a medium chance of showers along the coastal fringe, a slight chance elsewhere with winds southeasterly at 20 to 30 k's an hour.
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0: On your Feel Good Work Day, this is Paul Campion. Well, Belgium is up in arms over Donald Trump's call to FIFA.
1: So, yeah, I did. I spoke to Johnny, who's highly respected, who's produced the most successful World Cup in history by, they say, four times. So I saw the play, and I'm a person that loves sports and was a good athlete, and I understand sports really well, really well. And that wasn't a foul. That wasn't even an infraction. That was two guys running full speed that happened to crash into each other. You can't take your foot and properly place it on somebody else's foot when you're going. No, these were two great athletes that got tangled up. And this referee, who is a little bit suspect, by the way, and he gave him a red card. I didn't know what that meant. I didn't think it meant much. Then I started hearing that that means he can't play in the next game, at least in the next game. I said, boy, that's a big, you know, if it happened to another player, it would have been unfair. But when they take your best player, or just about, they have some great players, but, and they say you can't play, that's very unfair. That's, you know, it's one thing to penalize somebody for the game, but how do you penalize them for a game that hasn't been played yet? It's very unfair. You can't do that. So yes, I asked for a review.
0: I got these big, beautiful weapons. You have a red card. I got big, beautiful weapons, and they're pointed at you. Belgium, this is your feel-good work day.
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0: On your Feel Good Work Day, this is Paul Campion with Marnie and her mud. Lionel Richie.
1: Lionel Richie.
0: What's he doing?
1: All right, he's thanked fans for their support after suffering a bit of a health scare on stage, which we spoke about just last week. And it forced him to cancel a string of shows. So he's just jumped on Instagram and said, look, thank you for every message, every kind word and all of your love. I'm doing well. I'm grateful for you all, Pittsburgh and Detroit. You're an absolute joy. The energy, the dancing, the faces in the crowd. We made some real memories together. He said, I'll see you in Toronto. Let's party all night long.
0: Oh, so there you go.
1: Good on you, Lionel. Good to hear. All right, Adam Sandler, as we know, the wedding officiant person at the biggest wedding of all time.
0: Isn't the wedding over now?
1: Yes, no, I know, but little bits of information are coming through, and I know you love Adam Sandler. So apparently Andy Reid revealed the simple advice that he gave the married couple, of course, Taylor Swift and Travis Kelce, and that was to basically kiss each other every chance you get, every chance you have, every single day. Whether you're going to bed, going to work, go ahead and kiss her. He said, it's a simple way, it's a simple form. And he said, you can't argue with someone who's kissing you. Hard to argue when you give your wife a kiss or she gives you a kiss. So make sure every chance you get, you give her a kiss.
0: He knows weddings, Adam Sandler does.
2: You are the worst wedding singer in the world, buddy.
3: Well, I have a microphone and you don't.
2: So you will listen to every damn word I have to say.
1: So I'm not sure how the message was delivered, but, you know, he's pretty good on giving the advice.
0: Yes.
1: Now, Keith Urban, I just stumbled across this last night. I knew this album was out, his 13th studio album. It's called Flow State, which was released midway through June. But it really leans into yacht rock and soft rock, and covers. So he has gone back to these covers of classic tracks, and he's done collaborations with John Mayer on there, Little Big Town. But, yeah, he's done this one, Just the Two of Us, which is awesome.
0: Bill Withers?
1: Mm-hmm.
0: Yeah. Just the
1: two of us. Keith version.
0: You and I. He's already going out on stage.
1: And he's on stage. This is a favourite. Everyone's loving this. Steal away into the night. I like it, Keith. I'm loving it. I think that's the best cover I've ever heard him do. I do. Like, I know he does. He's done some Ariana Grande. If you have a look at his TikTok page, he's pinned that. And that is fantastic. But that, everybody is reposting that. And it was going berserk last night. So, yeah. Flow State is a new album. It is released. It was released on June 12th. So go check it out. It is his yacht rock era. Mr. Keith Urban.
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0: 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Great song from Dragon. And the best things in life are free. Jenna and Luther. 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
4: 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Amanda Keller, you legend. 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
5: Aren't you the sweetest person, Chris? 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
5: 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Question 10. Which sport is Stephanie Rice known for?
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17: Hello, I'm Monique Crichton. It's been revealed why China warned its neighbours of a pending missile test yesterday. It didn't give the required 48 hours notice. Prime Minister Anthony Albanese, who's faced the cameras alongside the Solomon Islands leader Matthew Wale in Honiara, says that's not all.
18: Part of our concern here isn't just the lack of notice that occurred. It is the fact that this was a test of a nuclear-capable intercontinental ballistic missile fired from a nuclear-powered submarine.
17: Both leaders have condemned China's actions. The mother of a former New South Wales police officer accused of a shocking double murder in Sydney back in 2024 is said to be released on bail despite claims she interfered in her son's trial. Colleen Lamar is alleged to have attempted to influence a witness ahead of her son, Beau Lamar Condon's Supreme Court trial later in the year. There's fresh debate over whether government spending is putting pressure on inflation. That's in the wake of an update from Trading Economics, which says Australia has the second highest core inflation among advanced economies. Only Iceland's is higher. Things are looking up for footy legend Tony Modra, who continues to recover from serious injuries suffered in a truck crash south of Adelaide. The former Crow has left hospital and says he's overwhelmed by the support shown since the freak accident. And Aussie actor Melissa George has secretly welcomed her fourth child at the age of 49, the former Home and Away star welcoming a baby boy. In sport, the NRL's confirmed a mega seven-year broadcast deal with Nine and Foxtel worth $5.3 billion. We'd heard whispers a fortnight ago, but now ARL Commission Chair Peter Verlandes has welcomed it as a reward for a booming game.
7: It hasn't been an accident. This has been achieved by some very hard work. In the past 5 years, we have changed the game, effectively doubling the audience.
17: And Belgium has beaten the US 4-1 to knock them out of their own World Cup. That's the latest in news and sport.
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21: Watch out for showers for the rest of today, getting down to a cool 15 overnight tonight. Could see a few showers around tomorrow. A couple of showers expected Thursday, 22, and things should lighten off as far as the showers go on Friday with a top of 22 degrees. Andrew's back here on Mackay and the Wit Sundays 4MK from 5 tomorrow. 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

0: Fox on the Run, the suite here on the Feel Good Workday. It's Karina with you. What a great Tuesday afternoon of music I've got lined up for you. Just having a chat with Gary, who's travelled all the way to Brizzy for some work and listening on the iHeart app this afternoon. It is fantastic. I love the iHeart for that. You can go anywhere, not just within Australia, but around the world as well. Sorry, Matt, you said you're gone for work. What are you doing?
1: On top of the roof, just painting.
0: You got much work on?
1: Sure. Yeah.
0: Good. So it's been worthwhile headed down there in Brizzy. A beautiful afternoon, top of 22 degrees and looking mostly sunny. I've got an Aussie music artist for you in the next few minutes. His name's James Gabriel Keogh. We don't know him as that, though. He's a former Australian rules footballer, and the song that he released in 2013, the song he's best known for, I'm going to play for you next.
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8: Hi, I'm Monique Crichton. Both Australia and the Solomon Islands have condemned China's missile test in the Pacific. Our PM is in Honiara for talks with his counterpart, Matthew Wale, who says they've also registered a protest over the move.
9: China's a good friend of Solomon Islands, but this is not something a friend does. This is not good in our region.
8: China insists its actions were reasonable and lawful. It's a waiting game in South Australia where tests are being carried out on another dead seabird. The giant petrel was found near Port Elliot on the weekend and could be that state's second case of H5 bird flu. The coalition is accusing the government of trying to avoid scrutiny over its gambling reforms. The changes, including a ban on gambling ads during live broadcasts and at sporting venues, will be scrutinised by an inquiry. But opposition leader Angus Taylor says that inquiry doesn't go far enough.
10: We want to make sure that the balance is right here, and that means having a proper inquiry that gets that balance right. That's not what we're seeing from this government. Look, it's always the same with this government. They never want scrutiny. They always want to rush things through.
8: Microsoft shares have fallen as it announced it's shedding 2% of its global workforce. The biggest impact of the 4,800 jobs will be in its gaming division. And the Palace door has been closed on Prince Harry ahead of this week's visit to the UK. Buckingham Palace says the Duke of Sussex will not be staying there after his acceptance of an invitation came too late. In sport, league bosses say the new NRL broadcasting deal will future-proof the game for decades. Nine and Foxtel will continue sharing the rights from 2027 in a deal worth $5.3 billion. ARL Commission Chair Peter Valandis says it sets the sport up for the next 20 to 50 years.
11: This will enable us to buy assets and continue to grow the game.
8: And 11-time world champ Kelly Slater has a wild card for the World Surf Tour event in Tahiti next month. That's the latest in news and sport.
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13: a chance of showers for the rest of today, getting down to a cool 15 overnight tonight. Could see a few showers around tomorrow. A couple of showers expected Thursday, 22, and things should lighten off as far as the showers go on Friday with a top of 22 degrees. Andrew's back here on Mackay on the Whit Sundays 4MK from 5 tomorrow. 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
14: Check 1, 2. We know you love variety, and we also know that two is better than one. So we've dug deep in the music library and found two from your favourite artists, including some you haven't heard in ages. This is the Two Ups at Two, 4MK.

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2: Rachel!

0: 2 from the Skyhawks here on the Feel Good Workday. It's Karina with you. Lovely iHeart message. It was very funny from Matt, who had yesterday off as well. Mine wasn't an RDO, mate. I actually just had to take the day off, but he had a day off as well. Thanks for the message and glad you're listening to us on the iHeart. In the next few minutes, I've got the cranberries for you, but let me take you back to a Sunday afternoon. It was mid-1990s, 18-year-old Dolores O'Riordan cycled to an audition at a studio that she'd been invited to. She was in a tracksuit, pants. She had a broken Casio keyboard under her arm. She really liked what she heard about the band, and they gave her a bit of a tape of some music, a cassette demo, sent her away. She went and wrote some lyrics, came back a week later, and they said that they were shocked because she was so small and quiet, but when she opened up her mouth, her voice was so loud and powerful and so special that the band was stunned that she wasn't already in a band and snapped her up straight away. 2 from the Cranberries in the next few minutes here on the Feel Good Workday. A1,
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0: I just love my two ups, and when you really love them as well. Two from Goanna this afternoon here on the Feel Good Workday, just chatting with Karen, whose hubby Rick is listening on the iHeart app out at the Isa, and Goanna's his favourite Aussie band, and you said he should be listening. You're not sure. You've sent him a couple of texts, but he hasn't texted you back. Well, the reception can be quite dodgy out there. And what's he doing out at the Isa, mate?
1: He's taking some Queensland fire trucks out there.
0: Right. Okay.
1: Or returning them and bringing them back in for servicing.
0: Doing important work. Well, g'day, Rick. Hopefully you got to hear your favourite Aussie band, and thanks to Karen, your wife, for giving me a call this afternoon. Two Ups continue with Minutes with one of the biggest bands in the world.
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two of a kind, non-identical twins. Nope. Best call it the two after two. 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

0: It's a feel-good work day. I love my sport. And across the weekend, geez, there was so much to watch, including in the NRL, a shortened round, because we've got Origin tomorrow night out at Suncorp. Broncos and Sharks, geez, the Broncos were disappointing. Our NRLW Broncos, very different story. They absolutely hammered it in the opening games of the season. My Mighty Knights did on Thursday night as well. Speaking of the Knights, though, my men's Knights had a crack on Sunday, 13-12. Over the Dolphins with Dylan Brown slotting that field goal, making the difference. Very happy with that win. And of course, we had the World Cup soccer earlier today. What about the controversy? Donald Trump getting hold of FIFA to reverse a red card on one of their players, their striker, Florin Begolgan. Well, they still went down to Belgium anyway, didn't they? It's just been insane. I got up and I did watch the Socceroos early on Saturday morning. I've been loving watching the World Cup. That's because I love my sport. After 3 o'clock, I also love playing you your favourite music, Tina Turner. And the Trogs. You make my heart sing. After 3 o'clock in the newsroom next.
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11: Hi, I'm Monique Crichton. Criticism of China's missile test in the Pacific continues, with the PM weighing in from the Solomon Islands. Anthony Albanese says it's destabilising.
12: We don't want to see any action that is destabilising or which undermines the peace, security and stability of the Pacific and the region. And there is no doubt that this is a provocative act by China, which does destabilise the region.
11: China has defended the move, describing it as both necessary and restrained. TikTok insists most harmful content is removed from its platform even before it's reported. The social media giant is the latest to affront the Royal Commission into Anti-Semitism. The global head of policy, Zachary Hecht, says they have a proactive approach.
13: When we remove content, it's no longer available on the platform. And as we articulate in the account section of our community guidelines, we may ban an account when there are multiple violations.
11: A Defence Force Academy cadet has pleaded not guilty to dozens of new charges on allegations he used a hidden camera concealed in a soap dispenser to film women in the shower. Originally charged with 5 offences, he's today denied a further 77 counts and remains on bail with the case adjourned until September. And a pregnant Anne Hathaway has been among the stars on the red carpet for the London premiere of The Odyssey. She's been joined by Matt Damon, Zendaya and Tom Holland. In sport, NRL bosses are rubbing the sport's record broadcasting deal with Nine and Foxtel in the face of the AFL. Peter Volandis confirming the $5.3 billion deal will run for 7 years from the end of the 2027 season.
14: We are now the most viewed program in Australia and in the Pacific. 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
11: And Alex De Minaur is taking a break from tennis after being knocked out of Wimbledon in straight sets. That's the latest in news and sport.
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0: Chance of showers for the rest of today, getting down to a cool 15 overnight tonight. Could see a few showers around tomorrow. A couple of showers expected Thursday, 22, and things should lighten off as far as the showers go on Friday with a top of 22 degrees. Andrew's back here on Mackay on the Wind Sundays 4MK from 5 tomorrow. 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I
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Macarthur with Sunday's 4MK. It's Karina with you. How's your Tuesday been? Has it been a ripper? We've got a special visitor coming up on Thursday. Our Queensland Premier, David Crisafulli, to Serena. He's been welcomed by Glenn Kelly MP. There's going to be a free sausage sizzle on from 12:45 until 2 o'clock. Come and meet our Queensland Premier, David Crisafulli, at Serena Field of Dreams Parklands, which is One Railway Square, Serena. Easy to find. And the weather is looking pretty good for it as well. Free sausage sizzle. You've got me there. I've had the opportunity of working with our Premier many, many moons ago now, and I've definitely got to interview him quite a few times. Very easy to chat to if you want to come along and have a chat. That is this Thursday. He's back, Andrew, tomorrow morning from 5 o'clock, and after 7 it is Beat the Meat. It's your chance to win that wonderful meat tray. And we just love it because it's from our great friends, Parkside Butchers, at the Parkside Plaza here on 4MK.

0: Sir Elton John here on the Feel Good Workday. And before Sir Elton, I had the amazing Tina Turner, and from one of Phil's favourite movies of all time, Mad Max Beyond Thunderdome. And it took you back. It's been a while since I've watched that movie, probably a good 10 years or so, I would say. And, mate, you working hard this afternoon?
1: I'm working at the moment.
0: What do you do, Phil?
1: I'm a delivery driver. I had to pull over.
0: Well, I'm glad you did, mate, to share your favourite, well, one of your favourite movies with me, and I'm glad I'm playing the music that brings back those wonderful memories. In the next few minutes, I've got on a Scottish band. Let me tell you some of the names of the band members. Marty Pello on lead vocals, Graham Clark bass, Graham Duffin guitar, Tommy Cunningham drums. Does any of those ring a bell? What if I say I've got Wet, Wet, Wet lined up next here on the Feel Good Workday?
2: 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And 60s and 70s tracks that stand the test of time. 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

0: Ice House here on the Feel Good Work Day. And Stephen, you've been listening since you started work at 8 this morning, mate. Wow, when do you get to knock off? What are the plans for the rest of the afternoon?
1: Yeah, well, I finish at 5 and then I've got to go to school. I'm studying my Certificate 3 in aged care, so that doesn't finish till 9. So.
0: Wow, geez, you've got a lot on your plate, mate.
1: Yeah. Well, the NDIS is it's a growing area and so is aged care. So.
0: Yeah, it has been for quite some time now, mate. Well, busy afternoon. Glad we're playing the songs to get you through it here on the Feel Good Work Day. Cold Chisel, Wind Up for me to play next. And you're definitely going to know this song because, I mean, it's the song that everyone knows Cold Chisel for next.
2: Oh, did you catch it last night? Oh, I can't believe it.
3: 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And this time, Jess is not distracted. 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

0: Shane, who's in for Jonesy and Amanda, they're still enjoying their break. Has plenty of great music for you for the rest of this afternoon into tonight as well. I'll catch you tomorrow. Have a great Tuesday evening.
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7: Hello, I'm Monique Crichton. The coalition has joined the criticism of China's long-range missile test in the Pacific. The test came just hours after Australia signed a defence alliance with Fiji yesterday. Beijing insists it was lawful and countries need to get used to China's nuclear program. Opposition leader Angus Taylor says it shouldn't have happened.
8: This was an act, a provocation, intimidation, and it is unwelcome.
7: Results are expected today on a second dead seabird found in South Australia. If it's confirmed to have the H5 strain of bird flu, it'd be that state's second case. State Primary Industries Minister Claire Scriven still appealing for calm.
9: We still don't have any detections in commercial poultry. We don't have any indications of mass mortalities, either in bird life or in any other wildlife at this stage. So it continues to be an isolated event in a migratory seabird, albeit this is now the second isolated event.
7: A warning to social media influencers who travel to Bali after changes to Indonesia's immigration policies. Those found posting content for revenue while on a tourist visa instead of a work visa could be deported, fined or banned from the country for life. And it seems security was even tighter than first thought at Taylor Swift and Travis Kelce's New York wedding. While guests were banned from bringing phones, they were scanned for smart glasses and other hidden cameras, so details of the ceremony couldn't be leaked. In sport, the Suns are off to the AFL Tribunal tonight, challenging Ben Long's two-game ban for rough conduct against Pye Braden Maynard on Saturday. The knock leading to an all-in brawl at halftime of that game, a total of 17 players sanctioned for their roles in it. And another day of upsets at the World Cup with host nation USA knocked out by Belgium. Their 4-1 win secures them a quarter-final berth against Spain, who downed Portugal 1-0. That's the latest in news and sport.
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0: Chance of showers for the rest of today, getting down to a cool 15 overnight tonight. Could see a few showers around tomorrow. A couple of showers expected Thursday, 22, and things should lighten off as far as the showers go on Friday with a top of 22 degrees. Andrew's back here on Mackay on the Whit Sundays 4MK from 5 tomorrow. 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

0: Good afternoon. Shane Bryan with you, filling in for Jonesy and Amanda. They'll be back on Monday. Now, Kylie Minogue has made international headlines this week, and for all the wrong reasons. Now, we know about what happened. We were talking about it yesterday. Prime Minister Anthony Albanese has issued an unequivocal apology after comments that he made about Kylie on this comedy podcast. Now, it sparked a backlash, not just here in Australia, but in media outlets around the world. And the story has been picked up everywhere, from the UK to the US and right across Asia. Now, knowing Kylie, she'll probably just handle it with the same grace that she's handled just about everything in her career, and what an incredible career it has been. Politicians are talking about Kylie. She even got mentioned in British Parliament. Kylie herself is getting busy with her business. She's currently released a brand new documentary. If you haven't seen it yet on Netflix, it is absolutely brilliant. It's a story that includes the global hits like Can't Get You Out of My Head, the challenges of fame, and her own admissions that the pressure of being in the spotlight really took a toll on her mental health at times. So that's really the exciting part. I mean, Kylie shows no sign of slowing down at an age when a lot of artists are sort of thinking about retirement. She's still selling out arenas. I absolutely love it. Not bad for someone who first appeared on our TV screens nearly 40 years ago. So while the headlines this week might be about a politician's apology, let's not forget the real story. Kylie Minogue remains one of our most successful and beloved exports and still writing new chapters in her already extraordinary career. Of course, the odd apology didn't go astray. We've got better music, more of it, coming up for your drive home. Stick around.
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3: 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It's always an issue for us, isn't it? Sometimes it feels like no matter what we say, things still happen on our roads. If you're listening there, this is the reminder. If you're travelling on the wet roads, please just take that extra element of care.
1: 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And now with Andrew and the Feel Good Breakfast, thanks to Harvey Norman Mackay. 4MK sounds better on iHeart. 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
1: The movie is called Don't Look Back in Anger, and the man behind Peaky Blinders actually put it together, Stephen Knight. Why does that make perfect sense to me? It totally does. By the sound of it, the documentary is going to be just as much about the brothers mending fences as it is about the music. So it will be hitting cinemas and IMAX screens in September. If the trailer is any indication, Liam's prediction might be right. 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We got better music, more of it for your drive home.
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0: Good afternoon, Shane Bryan with you, filling in for Jonesy and Amanda. Coming up next hour, 18 years ago, she had a big hit with this song. You got me begging you for mercy. It topped the UK charts, won a Grammy Award, and then Duffy disappeared. Now, it turns out she was kidnapped, drugged, and held captive in a brand new Disney documentary. We will take a look at that. Plus, big news for Xbox players, big layoffs in the industry. Looks like you might be making a decision, Xbox or PlayStation. I think I know which way I'll be going. That's coming up next hour. Right now, though, time for news.
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7: Hello, I'm Monique Crichton. A rare sign of bipartisanship today in the wake of China's missile test in the Pacific. Both the federal government and opposition criticising the move, which came with little warning. Shadow Foreign Affairs Minister Ted O'Brien telling the ABC the message to Beijing is clear.
8: This is to be a region of peace. This is not to be an area of target practice for the People's Republic of China to test fire their ballistic missiles that are nuclear capable.
7: It could be days before South Australian authorities get the results of tests on a dead migratory seabird found on the state's York Peninsula. They're confident it's a case of bird flu, but just not yet sure if it's the H5 strain. The state has had one confirmed case so far. TikTok insists 98% of harmful content on its platform is being automatically removed, even before it's been seen or reported by users here in Australia. The app has fronted the Royal Commission into anti-Semitism, insisting it has one of the best track records for removing harmful content. TikTok's global head of policy, Zachary Hecht, says all content is assessed by automatic moderation tools as it's being uploaded.
9: Our system is not always going to get it right absolutely at the outset, and when we receive reports, we are highly responsive to those reports. I think that other testimony in front of the commission would indicate that we at TikTok are taking reports very seriously, and we remove that content.
7: And Russell Crowe's posted a special birthday message to one of his children, the actor marking Tennyson's 20th birthday with a cute snap of him as a baby. In sport, the Blues admit a Maroons crowd at Suncorp can be hard to block out ahead of the State of Origin decider. Over 50,000 fans will pack the Brisbane Stadium tomorrow night, and Blues skipper Isaiah Yeo says they're expecting a crazy crowd.
10: Yeah, it can be difficult when they're on the front foot and the whole crowd's going mad.
7: And the final round of the World Cup knockout stage looms tomorrow morning with Argentina facing Egypt ahead of Switzerland and Colombia. That's the latest in news and sport.
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1: Chance of showers for the rest of today, getting down to a cool 15 overnight tonight. Could see a few showers around tomorrow. A couple of showers expected Thursday, 22, and things should lighten off as far as the showers go on Friday with a top of 22 degrees. Andrew's back here on Mackay on the Wind Sundays 4MK from 5 tomorrow. 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

0: Good afternoon, Shane Bryan with you, filling in for Jonesy and Amanda back on Monday. Now, 18 years ago, this is a documentary you don't want to miss, a Welsh singer by the name of Duffy burst onto our radios around the world with a little song called Mercy.
1: You got me begging you for mercy, why won't you release me?
0: Now, atop the UK charts, did pretty well over here, won her a Grammy Award, and helped make her debut album, Rock Ferry, one of the biggest records of 2008. Then, almost as quickly as she arrived, she seemed to disappear. Just gone, 2010. Now, there's some good news for fans. Duffy's just made her first live appearance in more than 15 years, performing at a top-secret show in London's Hoxton Hall. Fans had to enter a ballot just to get tickets and even sign non-disclosure agreements, meaning that nobody is saying exactly what song she's played. No one can talk about it. Why all the secrecy? Well, Duffy later revealed that she disappeared from the spotlight because of a horrific ordeal in which she was kidnapped, drugged and held captive. She first shared her story publicly in 2020, spent years rebuilding her life away from the camera. But now at 42, she's decided she's going to step back into the light. There is a Disney Plus documentary on the way. There's been no release date given yet. She's been back in the recording studio and she's promised fans that there are new songs as well. Now, I mean, after everything that this poor lady has been through, the comeback really is not about music, right? It's just about resilience. And if ever you've sung along to Mercy, it's nice to know that after everything she's been through, Duffy is finally finding her way back. The documentary, hopefully, will be out soon on Disney+. We've got better music, more of it, on the way for your drive home.
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0: Good afternoon, Shane Bryan with you, filling in for Jonesy and Amanda back on Monday. Now, the gaming industry looks like it is having a music industry moment. This week, Microsoft announced 4,800 job cuts across the company, thousands of those in the Xbox gaming division, 3,000 in Australia alone, as it tries to turn around a business that admits that it's struggling to compete with Sony and Nintendo. At the same time, just this week, Sony has confirmed it's moving away from physical game discs, another sign that gaming is becoming an all-digital subscription-based business. Sound familiar? Yeah, well, it's exactly what happened to music. We went from buying records and CDs to simply streaming everything. Now, gaming is heading the same way. Instead of owning a game, companies want you to subscribe to a service and access the library of titles. That sounds very familiar. The concern for many gamers, of course, is that as everything goes digital, something gets lost, ownership, collecting, even the excitement of buying a game and putting it on the shelf. We've been there before. Everybody said that vinyl is dead, and now it's back. Cassettes, they're making a comeback, believe it or not. And even CDs are finding new fans as well. So don't be surprised if one day physical games become cool again. And while we're bringing things back, spare a thought for Laserdiscs. They were huge, impractical, and completely ridiculous, which is probably why we love them. So bring back the Laserdiscs too, I say. We've got better music, more of it, coming up shortly for your drive home.
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7: Hi, I'm Rana Hussein. An All-American clash kicks off the women's quarterfinals at Wimbledon tonight. Coco Gauff takes on Jessica Pegula before Naomi Osaka faces Carolina Muchova. And cricketer Phoebe Litchfield has opened up on Australia's T20 Women's World Cup win. The 23-year-old helped guide the Aussies to victory against England on Sunday. She says two semi-final defeats in 2024 and 2025 needed to happen in order for them to succeed this time around.
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0: Shane Bryan with you, and that wraps up the show for this afternoon. Coming up tonight, it is the 80s at 8, and it's Chart Tuesday. We go back to July 1988. What was the number one song in Australia? Was it Crowded House?
1: That's why I tell you, you better be home soon.
0: Or was it our very own Kylie Minogue, Got to Be Certain? We'll find out tonight at 8 o'clock. Join me then for the 80s at 8. Catch you then. 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
9: Hello, I'm Monique Crichton. Condemnation of China's missile test in the Pacific continues. The PM has called yesterday's test destabilising, also criticising the lack of warning from China. Shadow Foreign Affairs Minister Ted O'Brien has criticised the test while speaking on the ABC.
10: We stand with our Pacific neighbours in wanting to see this region a region of peace. It is completely inappropriate. It is unwelcomed to see this sort of activity take place in our region.
9: A case against a Defence Force Academy cadet has been adjourned until September. The accused remains on bail after pleading not guilty to dozens of new charges on allegations he used a hidden camera concealed in a soap dispenser to film women in the shower. He'd originally been charged with 5 offences. AFL great Tony Modra has given us an update on his recovery from a freak accident south of Adelaide. The Crows legend well enough to leave hospital and continue his convalescence at home. It's been almost 3 weeks since his truck was struck by a tree branch at Back Valley. Qantas customers are being told to keep an eye out for notification of a multi-million dollar settlement. More than 1 million customers entitled to a share of the $105 million kitty after a class action over COVID flight credits. And parts of the Gold Coast are providing the backdrop for a new movie. The high-stakes thriller Jump, employing dozens of local cast and crew and injecting millions into the economy. In sport, Queensland has wrapped up its captain's run ahead of tomorrow night's NRL State of Origin decider in Brisbane. Coach Billy Slater says hooker Harry Grant won't be fazed by being branded a cheat by New South Wales commentator Phil Gould.
3: Harry's had a great week. Harry's ready to go. Harry will be concentrating on playing footy, and that's what they do out there.
9: And it's men's quarterfinals time at Wimbledon tonight with top seed Jannik Sinner and 24-time Grand Slam champion Novak Djokovic in action. That's the latest in news and sport.
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12: Chance of showers for the rest of today, getting down to a cool 15 overnight tonight. Could see a few showers around tomorrow. A couple of showers expected Thursday, 22, and things should lighten off as far as the showers go on Friday with a top of 22 degrees. Andrew's back here on Mackay on the Whit Sundays 4MK from 5 tomorrow. 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
1: This morning we caught up with Steve Smith of the Mackay Police, just reminding us to take it easy on the roads with these wet days we've been having lately.
2: You know, transport on the wet roads means that we have to adjust our following distances, the way we corner, the way we travel on the highways. 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If you're listening there, this is the reminder. If you're travelling on the wet roads, please just take that extra element of care.
0: 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And now with Andrew and the Feel Good Breakfast. 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

0: 4MK has Mackay and the Whit Sunday's favourite playlist. 80s hits you love. Wake me up before you go, go. Your favourites from the 90s and 2000s. Save tonight. Fight to break up. '60s and '70s tracks that stand the test of time. Gonna have fun in the city. Bounce to the left, jokers to the right. Here I am, stuck in the middle of you. 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

0: cheers to those moments in music you just have to crank up.
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third straight number one single and proof that Kylie Mania was well and truly underway in Australia. This was the biggest song in July 1988. Kylie Minogue, Got to Be Certain. You're on the 80s at 8.

0: You're on the 80s today. Shane Bryan with you, and that was Elton John there. I don't want to go on with you like that. Sitting at number 31 in Australia in July 1988. We have gone back to July 1988 for Chart Tuesday, and now it's time to take a quick look at the charts around the world. Check.
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0: Let's check in with the UK. Sitting at number 3 this week, Everything But the Girl, I Don't Want to Talk About It. Coming in at number 2 was Salt and Pepper with Push It. It was the song that helped take hip-hop and rap into the mainstream on both sides of the Atlantic. But the number one song in Britain was Glenn Medeiros' Nothing's Gonna Change My Love For You.
2: Nothing's gonna change my love for you. You wanna know my now how much I love you.
0: Bit of extra sugar with that one. By July 1988, it already spent 8 weeks on the chart and was well on its way to becoming one of the biggest ballads of the year. Over in the US, sitting at number 4, and I'm mentioning this because they just missed the top 3, was In Excess, New Sensation. Another big blockbuster from the Kick album. Sitting at number 3 was Def Leppard with Pour Some Sugar On Me, a song that helped turn Hysteria into one of the biggest selling rock albums in history. Number 2 was Pebbles with Mercedes Boy, but the biggest song in America was Cheap Trick's The Flame.
2: Wherever you go, I'll be with you.
0: It became the band's first ever number one song and gave the Illinois Rockers the biggest hit after more than a decade together. After the break, we're going to continue our countdown to the biggest songs in Australia from July 1988 with the number 3 song, John Farnham, Age of Reason. You're on the 80s at 8.
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0: You're on the 80s at 8, Shane Bryan with you, and that was Blue Monday 88, New Order, the song that actually cost the band more than they were actually selling the single for. True story. Check it out. Now, if you're wondering what was touring Australia in July 1988, a little bit of a time capsule for you. Paul Kelly was touring Australia extensively during July and August, playing dates across the country, becoming one of Australia's premier singer-songwriters. Crowded House were touring heavily in support of Temple of Low Men, the album that gave us Better Be Home Soon. And, of course, David Lee Roth was in Australia in July and August for his big skyscraper tour. Enjoying some solo success after leaving Van Halen. John Farnham was also dominating Australia with Age of Reason and the album's success that would lead to one of the biggest Australian tours of the era. Of course, after Age of Reason came Two Strong Hearts. And INXS were touring the world. Of course, they were one of the hottest bands following the success of Kick, a new sensation sitting in the US top five. The band continued a massive international touring schedule in 88, and we've got them coming up next. INXS, new sensation, up next on the 80s at 8.
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0: Well, that wraps up the 80s at 8 for tonight. Hope you've enjoyed it. A bit of a look back at July 1988 for Chart Tuesday. Tomorrow night on the 80s at 8, I've got a very special guest, Spandau Ballet's Martin Kemp. And I might pull an elbow on him and ask him, no, I'm not going to, but I did actually ask him about Kylie Minogue, and he wanted to know if I had Kylie's phone number. I wish. That's coming up tomorrow night on the 80s at 8. I'll catch you then. Thanks for keeping me company.
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1: This morning we caught up with Steve Smith of the Mackay Police, just reminding us to take it easy on the roads with these wet days we've been having lately.
2: 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If you're listening there, this is the reminder. If you're travelling on the wet roads, please just take that extra element of care.
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0: 4MK has Mackay and the Whit Sunday's favourite playlist. 80s hits you love. The 90s and 2000s. So hard, makes me say, oh my lord. '60s and '70s tracks that stand the test of time.
1: There she was, just walking down the street. 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
4: Now, every Tuesday, we ask you, would you say yesterday you're a Monday winner or loser? How did you start the week? Are you a Monday winner or loser? You can text us now, 0475-031043. Patsy, which way is it for you?
5: I'm a loser this week because we've got our daughter's 15th birthday on Sunday. And
4: wow, she's turning 15.
5: I know, can you believe it? She's 15. I've got a 15-year-old in the house. It's insane.
4: How do you and Chris feel about that?
5: I don't know how I feel about it, to be honest, because I've spoken about this on the show before, how it goes, don't play that song, how it goes so fast. It does feel like it's slipping through your fingers. I've got, maybe 3 years of her being permanently at home?
4: You might have longer than that. You don't know what our plans are.
5: Off and on. You know, I read something last night which brought me to tears. It was about a mother writing something about whose daughter was finally driving for the first time. And she said it was the realization of all those car trips where it was just the two of them, just those pesky school pickups or running to sport or wherever, be the last time that it would just be full-time one-on-one time with her now that she had her own car and her own independence. She said those times were almost gone, like there'd be just maybe just a handful more.
4: Yeah, it is quite a lot suddenly. And also what does come along is now you get to be the passenger.
5: Yes.
4: And you can still have these car trips. And I love it when if we're going for a big drive, we go, do you want to drive? You drive and you can be the passenger.
5: Yes.
4: And then you realise, actually, I'm probably the passenger for most of this relationship anyway. Was it ever really in the driving seat? So Miles will just accept you've always been the passenger, Dad.
5: That's right.
4: And so it's actually quite a nice thing. It's very empowering for them. And the more you empower your kids and feel like you can do this, you don't need to be monitoring you, the more they grow and they can deal with life's challenges and all the ups and downs.
5: She's fine. It'll be us that needs the support.
4: Yep.
5: But anyway, she's 15.
4: But also, she's just 15.
5: I know.
4: You've got years, and that's hundreds of days and hours.
5: But look how fast the last 15 years have gone, Christian.
6: But Patsy, think of the positive side. She can also be the designated driver when you go to the pub, when you go to the restaurant. So there's silver linings.
5: Chris hasn't worded her up on that yet, Rio. He's not silly. But anyway, so...
4: Or do you have to pick Chris and... Hats up for an all-nighter. No kid should have to see their parents like that. Trank darts to try and get them in the car.
5: Unsubscribe.
4: Yes.
5: Anyway, I said to my husband yesterday, hey, we should just have a look what we've bought her, each of us. We get her one combined gift and then each of us gets her little things.
4: That's nice.
5: Anyway, so we both got our bags out and we'd bought her, because she's a huge Billie Eilish fan, as you know. We'd both bought her the same T-shirt. So it's Billy in stereo. So we're great minds think alike.
4: And then what are you doing for her birthday?
5: You know, she wants a really quiet birthday this year. She wants to go shopping with her girlfriends on Sunday. So we said, we'll give you some money to do that. And I said, do you want a cake?
4: See, even that's the difference. And she doesn't want to hang out with you guys. Oh,
5: no,
4: that's harsh.
5: No, she just wants Uber Eats for dinner. We said, look, you can have a treat. What do you want to do? Do you want to go out?
4: Otherwise, your alternative is...
5: What?
4: Home cooking.
5: Oh, there's nothing wrong with
4: No, I was just saying, I can't believe she's made that choice.
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0: Christian O'Connell Show. All right, so we're doing, how was your day yesterday? Your Monday, winner or loser? Rio, which way for you?
1: I am a winner. So on Friday, I'm going to Greece to meet my partner, Will. He's been in Europe for the last 3 weeks without me. I'm going to meet him over there, but unfortunately...
0: You ever been to Greece?
1: I've never been.
0: Beautiful.
1: I'm very excited.
0: Oh my God, you are going to love it. It's stunning.
1: It looks...
0: What are you doing, the Greek islands or...?
1: Yeah, we're going to three Greek islands. We're going to Santorini, Sifnos and Milos.
0: They're all beautiful. Santorini is stunning.
1: Yeah, cannot wait. But it's been a bit of a cluster because I've had to move my flights, which I think you've had to do as well because going through the Middle East, now I have to go through Singapore. So I've had to cancel my initial flight. On Sunday, I call the airline on hold for an hour.
0: Oh,
1: they tell
0: God.
1: Me it's going to be a $500 cancellation fee.
0: That's shocking.
1: So I'm like, and you know what? That's my only option, but I couldn't bring myself to pay it. So I was like, oh I'll think about it. And then I'll call you back again.
0: What? So she's going to go back to going through the hopeless system. Dante's inner circle of hell.
2: And so, isn't it more expensive, like the closer to when you're due to fly?
0: Yeah.
1: I'm not sure, but I called again on Monday. So I called yesterday, on hold again, I get through and the lady goes, okay, yes, you'd like it to cancellation and a refund. You are eligible for a full refund.
2: Oh.
1: And I was like,
0: well, they changed their policy or something.
1: I don't know. I have no idea what happened.
0: What a lucky bounce.
1: I didn't ask any questions. I was like,
2: take it and run.
1: Take it and run. Yes. Exactly. Grab and run. So I just said, yep. And then straight away, email full refund of the flight.
0: Oh my God, that's so good.
1: When do you ever get that bounce of the ball with those call centers?
0: No, they're a nightmare. It's actually really hard, speaking of flights organizations as well, airlines, they are notoriously difficult. You are on a hold for ages.
1: Yes, they put you through the ringer and you talk to one person, the next person sends you back. So I couldn't believe my luck yesterday.
2: Wow.
1: I was beaming.
0: Now, tell Patsy about this ridiculous nature of how much luggage you're taking. So you're away for 2 weeks.
1: I'm away for 2 weeks. I've already done all my packing for the first time ever. I've never, ever done that before. And I'm putting it all in a 7 kilo domestic sized backpack.
2: Wow, I'm impressed.
0: No, Patsy, think about that. So you're away for maybe what, 12 nights?
1: Mm-hmm.
0: So all that change in clothes, you're going to be sweating, it's hot out there.
1: Mm-hmm.
0: And you think that's nowhere near enough clothes.
1: But
0: so you need a daytime outfit, something in the evening, we're going out for dinner.
1: No,
0: you're going to have to recycle on. Where are you washing underwear? How many pairs are you taking?
1: I figure there'll be somewhere to wash stuff.
2: Yes.
1: Like there'll be the laundromat or maybe one of the places.
0: Locals will be calling you El Stinko.
1: No,
0: the Santorini Stinkers here.
1: No.
0: I must be Australian. Did he wear that every day for the last 10 days?
1: No, I'm going to be wearing...
0: 7 kilos is nothing.
1: I've got one
0: pair of trainers?
1: Yeah, I've got only one pair of shoes.
2: Yeah.
1: I've got 6 pairs of undies, 6 pairs of socks and 5 t-shirts.
0: That's nowhere
1: and
0: near
1: two
0: enough.
1: Shorts.
0: Oh my God! No way!
2: It'll be fun. You'll be swimming half the time.
1: Yes, thank you, Patsy.
0: Oh, you could just tell that you're Australian.
1: I've actually got.
0: I'll be taking at least 30 odd kilos to the UK, and I'm there for 8 days. Oh, I always do, Pats.
1: What would you?
0: There'd be at least right. So for those 8 days, there'd be at least 15 t-shirts.
1: That's
0: I just
1: 15.
0: Can't. I can't narrow it down. I am a chronic overpacker.
1: I've got my Bruce Lee one.
0: I've got my Bruce Lee one. Yes, I've got my snowshoes, climbing ropes, crampons, every weather plan for as well.
1: But don't you envy the freedom that I have? I would just be getting off the plane with my little backpack
2: and off you go on your way.
0: How do you narrow down what shirts and t-shirts? I couldn't live like that. I'd rather take half the wardrobe, and also I never use more than 10% of it.
1: Yes,
0: it's exactly. Such a pain. You always like, I must get the hang of this at some point as a grown up.
1: And you get home and you can't remember which ones are clean, which ones are dirty.
0: It all has to be washed.
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0: Christian O'Connell's show. I would say I'm a Monday winner. Yesterday evening, intern Pete and I went out for dinner. I took him to this pub I'd never been to before, but I had great reviews online. And it was a proper great family pub. You know, in the last couple of weeks, been on this big mission to save Aussie pubs because they're 60% of Australian pubs have gone in the last 20 years. I don't know if you've ever been to this place. Cannot recommend enough. The Flying Duck.
1: Oh, yes. I used to live right around the corner from Flying Duck.
0: No. Tucked away, isn't it?
1: Yes.
0: Right behind Pran.
1: Yes, yes.
0: You sort of have to go down these various streets. I thought it was in a Guy Ritchie movie. But it's incredible. Proper family pub. I got in there about 5:30 and there were families having dinner in the sort of glass house area. And last night we happened to get there and it was steak night.
1: Ooh, nice.
0: $20 for steak and chips with some slaw.
1: That is actually
0: unheard of. That's a Monday winner.
1: $20.
0: Yes.
1: Dad, you can't find that anywhere.
0: Brilliant, cool. brilliant pub. And then when I got back though, both my daughters are back at home for this week. And so it was like being grilled. Because I've raised daughters, they just have so many bloody questions about everything. I just came in and went, I'm going to bed now. They were like, how old is he? I'm like, who? Intern Pete. I went, oh, he's in his 40s. What business is it of yours? And they were like, has he got a partner?
2: Oh.
0: Does he want to have kids?
2: Oh.
0: Does he want to get married? Anyway, I said to Pete, they've got so many questions. Pete's agreed to be interviewed by my daughters. I know. I said, you might regret this.
2: Interrogating.
0: So my daughter's going to interview intern Pete.
1: Incredible.
0: Because I just had endless questions. Well, I don't think it's appropriate for me to ask any employee of mine.
1: No, I don't think
0: even so. Intern Pete.
1: But your daughter
0: appears to have less rights than any other human being in radio. I said, it's not really, I can't, it's not appropriate.
1: What are we thinking is like a podcast exclusive?
0: Yeah, okay, yeah, yeah. They get the dirt. I know K&J used to do the lie detector. This would get more truth. My two daughters grilling intern Pete.
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0: Christian O'Connell Show. I think about taking the family going to see Toy Story 5, but I've read mixed reviews. Who's seen it? Did you like it? Christian, I'm 22, and I went to see it the weekend. Toy Story 5 is really good, in my opinion. Completely different approach, still amazing. It made me feel bad about my own toys.
1: Oh.
0: Hey, listen, Connie, you're 22, mate. You gotta let it go.
2: Don't make it feel worse.
0: Christian, I saw the new Toy Story movie last Friday in an adults-only screening. That's a spirit. What does that mean?
3: I don't like the sound of
0: that. No, did you see Sex Toy Story? Adults-only? It's about childhood. Get those pesky children out of here. My sister Grinch.
2: Woody.
0: I didn't have much hope. But the new one is great. Lots of throwbacks to the original two, and maybe cry a couple of parts. It also seems the toys in this one are very horny for some reason. Okay. Lots of adult jokes that will go way over the key. I'm definitely going to go and see it now. Hannah, thank you very much for your review. All right, big week for us on the show. We are on the road Thursday.

0: We are hitting it hard Thursday night. And then Friday morning, we are live from the pub that has been renovated over the last couple of weeks. The greatest pub in Australia, the Criterion Hotel in Hellerdon, hour and a half outside of Brisbane, Queensland. That's the show Friday. We are live there for the grand unveiling. Now, we've had this message. This is exciting. An official welcome from the mayor of where?
1: Hey, Christian, it's Tanya Milligan, Mayor of the Lockyer Valley. I just wanted to say a huge thank you for doing what you are doing for the Criterion Hotel and our Hellerdon community. The pub is a key part and the heart of this town, and I cannot wait to see the transformation this Friday with Shannon Knoll live, of course, which will be the icing on the cake.
0: Well, then she started to muffle her voice at the end or something.
2: Secret.
0: She kidnapped at the end there. It's muffled though.
2: Yeah, release our mayor.
0: Yes. All right, so Mayor Tanya Milligan, a lovely welcome there. Please, Mayor, come down. This is your manor. We're in your house, so please come down Friday. How does one become a mayor? Are you voted in?
3: Yes, you have to be elected.
0: Do you?
3: Have to run for office, yeah.
2: But are you voting for the council and the council votes the mayor, or are you voting just straight mainlining it to the mayor?
3: It's council, isn't it? So yeah. You run for office.
0: So same as like, you know, counselor. We had like the, you know, like big cities, don't they, the mayor of, because they have a budget?
3: Yes, oh yes.
0: Do you?
2: Yeah.
3: Yes.
0: So it's not just a sort of, it's not just a title.
2: Not a ceremonial.
0: It's like a proper job.
3: Yeah, yes. You've got those roads.
0: I know it's a big cities, but.
2: Yeah, not like the town crier or something like that. No, I think it's an actual, they have actual powers and responsibilities. It's a full-time job.
3: It's quite well paid too.
0: Right. Oh. And do they have the chains as well?
3: Yeah,
0: will she turn up in the mayoral robes and chains? Because it looks incredible, that pomp. You know, obviously as a British guy, love pomp and ceremony. I hope she's going to turn up with that
3: mayoral robes.
0: The mayoral robes, and they get that big Mr. T sort of necklace thing going on.
2: Yes, yeah.
0: I'm sure there's a better name than Mr. T necklace.
2: I think that's the official name.
0: I think Mr. T moderates his looks on Mayor Tanya.
2: I hope we get the key to the city. Do you reckon they'll give us that?
3: Oh, that'd be awesome.
0: Wow, the key to Hellerdon.
2: The key to Hellerdon.
0: I mean, there's only three buildings there. One of them's the pub, the other one's the police station, and the other one is that spa store across the road. That's it. And then the other big thing, so Friday, we're really doing the big unveiling for the accidental publicans, the most beautiful people, Tracy and Gary. And we have live music as well with the one and only, you say show in a pub, you've got to have Shannon Knoll is going to be singing. He's doing three songs live this Friday.
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9: 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In the Big Friday Show, live from our renovated pub, the Criterion Hotel in Hedland, Queensland. This Friday, Shannon and I performing live. So we're flying up Thursday, and then we're staying in a nearby town called Toowoomba. If anyone has any facts about Toowoomba, I'm looking for them this morning. Now, the Chuckle Sisters have been doing some research. And I can tell these aren't very good. I'll tell you why, Rio. They just came in just now with a piece of paper that didn't even... No, they couldn't even fill a piece of paper. It was like a third full. And I went, tell you what, why don't you do these? And they looked at each other like, oh, God. So you know what it's like? No, you do your own. You do your own gear.
10: Yeah.
9: They were happy for me to do this substandard fare. But nice when I said you do it, they were like, oh, God, okay.
10: As a classic.
9: All right. All right, let's see what they've got.
11: No sleep till Toowoomba!
9: Chuckle Sisters, what can you tell us about Toowoomba?
12: Alrighty, Toowoomba is the second most populous inland city in Australia.
10: That's okay.
12: Behind Canberra. That's very impressive. I don't know how many inland cities there are, but it's the second most populous.
9: How do you even find that? Inland cities isn't a category, is it?
10: I think it is now, I guess. Maybe, well, who are they competing with? Yeah. Dubbo, yes. Orange.
12: Canberra,
10: okay.
9: Do you know what? Let's get all this ready for the production. I want to hear, like, production going tomorrow. The Christian O'Connell Show is live from Australia's second most popular inland city.
10: Right.
9: Next fact from Toowoomba Chuckle Sisters.
13: Stephen Bradbury and Sonia Kruger were born and raised there.
10: Well, that's pretty
9: now
10: good.
9: That, you should have led with that. Good. That is good. Okay, yeah.
12: Alrighty, the next one. It's hosted Australia's longest running floral festival. Wow, flowers.
10: Oh.
12: It was the first Toowoomba Carnival of Flowers that ran since 1950, so it's been going for a bloody long time.
10: Uh-huh.
9: Next Toowoomba fact.
13: In 1893, one of the show's first appendectomies were performed on a woman named Emma Webb on her kitchen table in Toowoomba, and she survived.
10: Great. Tina's got
9: That's my favourite one. Yes. The appendectomy fact is my favourite one. All right, one more. Caitlin, what have you got? It's got to be as good as that appendectomy one.
12: Okay, Toowoomba claims the Leamington was actually created there.
10: Oh, oh wow. Now that's a
9: That
10: good
9: is
10: one.
9: A big flex.
12: No solid proof, but we'll stick with it.
10: No solid proof.
9: Don't most sort of country towns claim that they invented the Leamington?
12: Yes.
9: It's hard to work out who actually did invent the Leamington. So Toowoomba claims that they invented the Leamington.
12: They absolutely do. Toowoomba claims that the Leamington was created there at the Harlexton House. I don't know what that is, but I believe them.
9: Maybe we can go on a little walking tour of Toowoomba when we get there Thursday.
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0: Christian O'Connell Show. This week, the show goes on the road. We head up to Queensland on Thursday's show. We're staying for the night in Toowoomba, and then we're off to Helidon to do the big live pub show, the reopening and the reveal of the pub renovation for the Criterion Hotel in Save Our Pub. So we're asking you for your recommendations. Where do we go Thursday night in Toowoomba? Christian, I say this as someone who has eaten a lot of chips over the years. Hey, listen, we all need a claim to fame. But the chicken shop Super Rooster in Toowoomba has the best hot chips in Australia. That is a huge claim.
1: I've heard about Super Rooster. It's popped up on my Instagram quite a few times, actually. I'm very excited. We should go.
0: Well, then let's go and sample these famous hot chips. We got that, the appendectomy story, and producer Caitlin has told me it's the most haunted place in Australia.
1: Oh, really?
0: When I asked for details, there was nothing.
1: Maybe it's the most haunted inland city in Australia.
0: Oh, wow, yes. Maybe it's the ghost of the appendectomy victim. All right, so right now on the show, then we're doing Signs You're an Adult. What have you got for us? Signs You're an Adult, 0475 031043. Pat, you got a great one.
2: Yeah, I've started following on Insta this page. It's called Good Drying Day Melb, and there's similar sites around Australia where it tells you if it's a good day to hang out your laundry or not, and the chance of drying.
0: You really need to be following someone on Instagram for that. I mean, look out the window.
2: I know, but it's brilliant. And they've slimmed it down to this science. So a formula for the perfect outdoor drying is 1 hour or more of sun, plus less than 70% relative humidity.
0: Amazing that they've worked out you need sun, they're saying, to dry these sheets.
1: Rain bad.
0: Yes.
1: Yeah. Sun good.
0: Next you'll be telling me that snow isn't great for them.
2: A temperature of 21 degrees or more and 8 to 12 miles per hour sustainable wind is the perfect drying day.
1: In Melbourne, it's not going to be a good drying day for another 6 months.
0: No, exactly. So what are we meant to do? Just stay in our stinky old bed sheets?
2: Just use a dryer.
0: No, you know what we do? I'm going to strip my bed and then I'll take it up on the plane. I'll go and try it. Try it in Queen Toowoomba. You'll see me just looking for heels hoist in Toowoomba that I can try my undies on.
2: I'm not surprised you don't take your sheets. You take everything else when you go and travel, 30 kilos.
0: Ria, what's a sign you're an adult?
1: Now at the pub, I started talking with my mates about what are the best ergonomic office chairs.
0: Oh,
1: wow. We were discussing.
0: Well, whatever the ones we have in the studio, these are the bottom of that survey.
1: Yes. Well, one of my friends got a Herman Miller, which is apparently like the Rolls Royce of office chairs. Oh. And we all gathered around his phone like he'd bought a new Porsche or Lamborghini or something. And we were so jealous. It looked beautiful.
2: What makes them so good?
1: I have no idea. It just like
0: contour. Defining
1: contour, materials. Like, it looks very.
0: What do you think makes a good office chair? Do you want a headrest?
1: No.
0: Do you? What about the tilt function? Sometimes when I'm in tilt mode, I'm in think mode, you know, and I need to be. I can't be upright to think. It's like a spirit level. I just need to move the liquid a bit. I need to go into. Hang on, let me think about that. Tilt, thinking, upright. Present my findings.
1: Right. Okay. That's why during the songs you're always.
0: I am always. I have to manually tilt myself. It'd be better if this chair would do it, but it doesn't. These are awful. Mm-hmm. It's kind of like a stool. Sort of thing like a boy band would sit on when they're doing the slow songs. And then the main one suddenly stands up from this stool, like a stool high chair.
1: Yes, that is spot on.
0: And also, 8 years I've been on this chair. I'm yet to find a comfortable position.
1: No.
0: If you ever look at videos of the show, you'll see me constantly shifting my posture because they're so uncomfortable.
1: I just stand
0: Now I've decided we are now actively in the market for new show chairs.
1: Yes. Herman Miller, if
0: it
1: you're
0: won't
1: listening.
0: Be that. Wow. It sounds like Herman Miller is a bit of a coinage.
1: Yes. Apparently over $2,000.
0: If what?
2: For a chair?
0: I don't think even a couch was that.
2: Wow.
0: For an office chair, we're never getting that. Not in this place.
1: No.
0: These have actually got like slash marks, like someone's attacked them with a knife.
1: Your one is disgusting.
0: It is.
1: I've got to say. Like,
0: there's holes in it.
1: Big holes.
0: Actual moth holes, or I don't know whether presenters here, Tony or Higo, bite it sometimes during the show. I don't know what goes on, but it looks like there's like actual slash marks in
1: it. Huge stains.
0: Yes.
1: Oh, yeah.
0: No, it's revolting.
1: It is.
0: If only we knew someone who was married to someone that worked at a big office, national chain, office wear.
1: That is so helpful.
2: Gee, I wonder.
0: I mean, do they do Herman Miller's?
1: No, my partner
0: does. Trade discount?
1: Does your partner?
0: No, not at all.

0: Tell you what, we won't have a 2K chair in our house. That is insane. $2,000.
1: The Christian O'Connell Show.
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1: Up all night. 4MK.

0: Christian O'Connell's show. So after Thursday's show, we fly up to Toowoomba. We're staying there for night, and then we're doing the big live pub show. Shannon Null performing live, the grand reopening of the Criterion Hotel. Earlier on this morning, the Chuckle Sisters were giving us some Toowoomba facts, and they dropped a pretty big one. That Sonia Kruger, and who was the other one? Was it Bradbury?
1: Stephen Bradbury, yes.
0: We've just had this message from Sonia Kruger, or is it spelt here? K-R-U-H-E-R. Kruger.
1: Huh?
2: Hey Christian, it's Sonia Kruger here, and when you get to Toowoomba, make sure you rug up. I was born there, and it can get really cold, but it's also a great place for snuggling up, getting some hot food, and hanging out with the locals because they're the best. And honestly, the number of people I know who work in television and were born in Toowoomba, it's quite freaky. I think we're all related.
0: Mm. That actually, how is it AI? The way that was edited sounded really strange.
1: More maybe. Yeah. Can't wait to snuggle up with you all in Toowoomba.
0: Yeah, and just to know that we're in a place where so many greats of TV came from.
1: E.g.
0: Sonia Kruger. Oh, Kruger. Christian, maybe instead of Save Our Pub, your next campaign could be Save Your Chairs. Because you know you're an adult when... Science you're an adult for me is tonight I'll be using, well, this afternoon, the slow cooker. Anytime I get to use my slow cooker, it excites me. I don't know why. It's just because it's easy. You throw it all in, you go, you cook it. But how about you do something? Sat here, your big heavy thing. I love using a slow cooker, but one of the worst things to try and clean afterwards.
1: Oh, the yes. lid, and you got to take
0: yes.
1: little
0: things. Oh. Yes, yes, yes. But that's a sign you're an adult, buying a slow cooker. The other one is, you suddenly find that you actually have strong opinions on what kind of kitchen scour you're going to use. Are you going to go Scrub Daddy or good old, and I'm more on the side of Chuck's?
1: Oh,
0: that dish one. The dish one, that's what I use. The heavy duty one, anti-leak.
1: Now, I've got a new one, a new innovation in the world of kitchen scourers.
0: Not needed.
1: Chuck's. No, no, no,
0: Chuck's. I'm a Chuck's guy. I will be to the day I die. Oh.
1: But the problem with Chuck's, and this is what the problem that this new scourer solves, is that if you use really searing hot water like I do.
0: I do, yeah.
1: Your hand, when you use the Chuck, your hand gets really hot.
0: Careful with that hand gesture you're doing at the moment. That looks like you're doing someone else with that scourer.
1: This scourer has a little knob on the top, so it protects your hand like an octopus. So you put your hand on the octopus's head.
0: Honestly, your generation now got weak hands.
1: You have the softest hands I've ever seen in my
0: life. Yeah, that's right, because I look after them. Maybe a little bit of hand moisture after the show. And also, I need to have soft hands to get tactile with the faders here.
1: Of course, sorry.
0: These are the hands of a man who works on the tools on radio. Faders. Buttons. Headphones. That's it, really. It's a very short list.
1: Manual labour.
0: Same as a short list of great people that have come out of Toowoomba. Sonia Kruger.
1: Michelle Laurie also.
0: Oh, wow. Oh. Oh, she is a broadcasting legend. Mm-hmm. Christian, forget about your overpriced Herman Miller. Dahl Brands are an Aussie-based manufacturer of ergonomic office chairs. We can sort you out.
1: Yeah.
0: Thank you very much, Jasmine. Christian, signs you're an adult. Cancelling dinner plans because you have dinner already in the fridge. Now I remember what Mum meant when she said the same thing whenever we wanted takeaway. Oh, I just cooked tonight. You know when you're an adult, when you have to work out dinners for the family for 365 days of the year. It's the bit you never think about. When you're a kid and you can't wait to be a grown-up, you never ever think the utter hell of the dreaded, oh my God, there's nothing in the fridge. What are we doing for dinner tonight?
1: It's relentless.
0: You can't get a takeaway on a Monday. Christian, signs you're an adult. You have to scrape the last bit out of every single container, like butter, margarine, jam, etc., before throwing away.
1: Yes.
0: You're right, I do that. They're rinsing, yes. Getting a knife in there to get it all out.
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0: Christian O'Connell show. Over the weekend, Pat's husband, Chris the Love God, put his foot through the ceiling. Pat's was making him put Christmas trees into the crawl space.
1: Yes. Clean the garage out. Up it goes into the garage, out of mind, out of sight.
0: So we're looking for your stories of falling. Can we falling through, falling in, falling out?
2: Falling on.
0: Falling on. I forgot that one. You seem very keen. It's the second day you pushed that one. What are you hoping for?
2: I don't know.
0: You know, yesterday you were getting way too excited about a monkey lap dance.
2: No,
0: now today it's people falling on you.
2: Falling, is it a kink? Not on me necessarily.
0: No, it is, yeah.
2: You can fall on any sort of
0: anybody,
2: thing.
0: Anybody, but as you're watching.
2: Yeah, at least let me watch.
0: Okay. Intern Pete has got a story.
3: That is a kink for sure. Okay. Mine is so embarrassing. It still haunts me to this day at the end of the day because it was about, I'm going to say, 11, 12 years ago, I was flown to Dubai with Dubai Tourism. So it was a big special event.
0: Oh, this is where they call it Jackie O show?
3: Yeah, correct, right? So we were there to be wined and dined and we were going to have this experience where they just really wanted to showcase Dubai of what they were right now.
0: Right.
3: And that was a really big thing for, they were targeting the Australian audience, all that sort of stuff. Now, I was sort of brought over there to sort of keep everyone together and make sure that we do the right things. And I was briefed in on things. And you,
0: so suddenly you're the cultural ambassador from Carl and Jackie O.
3: As you say that in my head, I go, like,
0: wow.
3: Yeah, that's right. Yeah,
0: no wonder something went wrong. What do you, fall into prison or?
3: No, not quite. But when I was briefed on as, you know, even being gay over there, I was like, oh, there's things you can and can't do and all that sort of stuff. And being gay was one of them as well. Yeah. So I was sort of told to shut up about that. But look, things have changed. I'm getting sidetracked. What I want to explain is there was an opportunity where they were going to bring, and they did bring, a Dubai prince to us to come and meet and greet. And I'm saying to everyone, as I would in any situation.
0: And you've got your own kind of bogan prince, Carl himself.
3: Right? They were bringing this prince over. And I said, guys, please, for the love of God, the head of tourism was literally like, Peter, please make sure everyone behaves. I know you guys are a bit naughty sometimes and things get a bit crazy, but this is not a time to be silly. I was like, I have got this. So I say to everyone, I'm saying, guys, just stand there, say nothing, but obviously answer the questions, behave yourselves, all that sort of stuff. And as he's walking up with the head of Dubai Tourism, literally, I took one step forward to go and shake hands. I stepped right into a koi pond. I had fallen straight in front of the prince, literally there. And I'm standing in this koi pond now, and I'm going, I'm guessing
0: probably very expensive koi as well.
2: You can't be trampling those koi.
0: Can't be gay, and you certainly cannot be trampling koi.
3: You just need to imagine Steve Carell on The Office. This is literally what happened to me. And I basically, I thought, well, no, I need to commit to shake the hand. So I shook his hand from the pond. From the pond.
0: Yeah, just commit to the move. Just style your way out of it.
3: Well, I didn't want to unsettle anyone else by getting water everywhere. I was like, when we're done, I'll get out of the koi pond.
1: And
3: I was slow, as they were all talking, I was slowly getting in and out. It was just so embarrassing, this falling over story. But I've always wanted to tell that. And there it is. It's finally out there in the open.
0: All right. If you've got a story like Pete's, then we're looking for your stories of falling. And of course, Rio, you've got your own personal one of falling onto.
2: Yes, please, please, please,
0: please.
2: Please
0: call in with those stories.
2: I'm begging you.
0: Yeah.
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1: This morning we caught up with Steve Smith of the Mackay Police, just reminding us to take it easy on the roads with these wet days we've been having lately.
2: You know, transport on the wet roads means that we have to adjust our following distances, the way we corner, the way we travel on the highways. 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If you're listening there, this is the reminder. If you're travelling on the wet roads, please just take that extra element of care.
0: 4MK, celebrating 95 years in 2026. 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

0: Bushman's. 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
7: Maybe a shower or two across our Tuesdays. We head for top of 21 for Mackay, Pioneer Valley 22, 23 for Proserpine, and Ellie Beach, a shower or two and 21. Showers tomorrow and clearing up on Thursday, and we could see sunny days from Friday and the weekend.
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0: For the first time in Australia, the Everly Brothers and Roy Orbison, starring the Robertson Brothers. 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
5: Maybe a shower or two across our Tuesdays. We have for a top of 21 for Mackay, Pioneer Valley 22, 23 for Proserpine, and Ellie Beach a shower or two and 21. Showers tomorrow and clearing up on Thursday, and we could see sunny days from Friday and the weekend.
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13: Good morning. Joseph Price with your local news. Breach bail, go to jail laws are set to be introduced as part of efforts to target youth crime across Queensland. The state government's latest adult crime, adult time reforms will be law by the end of the year.
14: It's been long enough that we've had too many times where there are no consequences for the actions of our young people who commit crime. 99.9% of the population who are young in this area are awesome young people. But we just have that small, tiny minority who think they can flout the laws until it's just getting beyond a joke.
13: Member for Mackay, Nigel Dalton, speaking there. Auscare is celebrating 30 years of caring for Queenslanders, including in Mackay and Serena. Established in 1996 as St. Vincent's Community Services, Auscare has grown into one of the state's largest not-for-profit care providers. Head of Retirement Living, Anna Georgieski, says Australia has an ageing population and more people want to stay living at home longer.
15: This is where Auscare's community care service comes in hand for those older Australians, as well as an opportunity to live in our retirement villages. And then when the time comes for to get that access to high level of care, our aged care facilities are there to continue supporting Queenslanders.
13: Whitsunday Council is seeking community for three proposed locations for a new basketball court in Proserpine. The three options are Panel Park, Keith Johns Estate Park or Les Stag Oval. Locals have until Sunday to have their say. And the Cowboys will be hoping their Origin stars can get through tonight's decider unscathed. Reuben Cotter, Jeremiah Nanai and Murray Taulagi will all don the maroon jersey tonight and have all been named to back up for North Queensland on Sunday against Manly. Coach Todd Payton says the plan is for all three players to play on the weekend.
16: They'll be recessed post-game, and then we'll find out pretty quickly where they stand physically, the intentions for them all to play. So, yeah, we'll know in the hour or two after the game, and if we need to adjust, we'll need to adjust on the Thursday.
13: Meanwhile, co-captain Tom Dearden has been named on the extended bench as his return from injury edges closer.
17: National News now.
18: Hi there, I'm Matt McDonald. Donald Trump has lashed out at NATO allies over their lack of help during the Iran war. Trump has arrived in Turkey for a crucial summit. The president says Europe's unwillingness to help was telling.
19: I was testing to see whether or not they'd be there because I've long said that we help them, but I'm not sure that they'd be there for us. And Italy turned us down. And Germany turned us down, and France turned us down.
18: Australians have suffered some of the biggest falls in real wages in the world, and we're being warned that will continue. According to the OECD, real wages in Australia have fallen by 5% since early 2021. Prince Harry has lost his privacy case against the publisher of the Daily Mail and the Mail on Sunday. A judge has ruled that Harry and six others failed to prove allegations of unlawful information gathering. And right-wing UK MP Nigel Farage has resigned from Parliament over a donations scandal. That forces a by-election, but the Reform UK leader will run again. Argentina's through to the World Cup quarterfinals after a dramatic clash with Egypt, the defending champs coming from 2-0 down to win 3-2. More than 50,000 fans will pack Brisbane Suncorp Stadium tonight for the Origin decider. Queensland will go into the game as favourites. And Suns forward Ben Long's had his two-match ban for a hit on Braden Maynard reduced to one at the tribunal, while the Bulldogs' Matt Kennedy had his one-match ban downgraded to a fine. That's the latest in news and sport.
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21: For our Wednesday, partly cloudy, high chance of showers, 22 for Mackay and Pioneer Valley and Proserpine. Ellie Beach also a shower or two in 21. Showers easing tomorrow though, maybe a shower or two for Friday, and it looks pretty good for the weekend at this stage. Mostly sunny with tops in the low to mid 20s. Heading out the waters or along the beaches, those winds southeasterly 20 to 25 knots and seas 1 to 1.5 metres.
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21: 7 past 6, morning everyone. Midweek in the big decider tonight, State of Origin time. Of course, Maroon's favourite to win, but could there be an upset tonight? We'll find out with the kickoff from just after 8 tonight, live from Suncorp Stadium. It wasn't a good yesterday that Channel 9 and NRL officially signed a historic $5.3 billion broadcast rights deal to keep the game exclusive to the Nine Network, and also make it remain

0: Mackay and the Wet Sundays, 4MK. And of course, Robbie heading down under later this year for his Brit Pop Tour. It'll mean a trip down south to Brisbane, though, to check him out on Friday, November 20. Robbie, a deep love for Australia, often refers to it as his home from home.
1: It does feel like home. I've been told that this is my biggest tour that I've ever done down there, which as a 52-year-old feels incredibly special. So, yeah, I'm coming home. Come see me. Come see your boy.
0: Ticketmaster, the place to go to catch Robbie in Brisbane on November 20. 17 after 6. Now, for final days of the school holidays this week, something coming up today outdoors. Now, we are expecting showers, so hopefully it'll still go ahead. But I'll let you know, it's about a two-hour program for the kids that they can do outdoors. I'll tell you more next here at 4MK. It is your feel-good breakfast.
2: 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The 90s and 2000s. '60s and '70s tracks that stand the test of time. 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

22 after 6 here at 4MK, your feel-good breakfast. And on the subject of voltage, wasn't it refreshing to see that as of July 1st, electricity prices have dropped here in Queensland? Bills down 6.9% for households and 8.1% for businesses. Every little bit helps, right? Now, the final week of the school break, and as I mentioned earlier, there is a free activity happening today in the Botanical Gardens. Good to get some fresh air outdoors. You can bring in a picnic rug or borrow one of theirs from 10 a.m. till noon. Outdoor games. We've got the giant Connect Four game there as well. That's going to be there. The bag toss, the giant Jenga, bocce. There's also tables set up too with Scrabble cards, chess and stakes and ladders. So hopefully there'll be a window with no rain today if you want to get along there and check it out from 10 o'clock at the Botanic Gardens to around noon. Simple Minds, 4MK. 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

0: 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As we head to the newsroom next for our 6:30 update, an extension to the adult crime, adult time laws, and the North Queensland Cowboys facing the Seagulls this weekend. They play on Sunday, which sees the return of co-captain of the Cowboys. So we'll find out more with Joseph next here at 4MK.
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7: Good morning. Joseph Price with your local news. The state government has expanded its adult crime, adult time laws to include breach of bail offences. The breach bail go to jail reforms will see offenders who commit adult crime, adult time offences while on bail get a minimum mandatory sentence. Member for Mackay, Nigel Dalton, says the new measures will be law by the end of the year.
8: By Christmas, that if you breach your bail with another alleged offence, you will go to jail. And that is what our community wants. So I'm interested in seeing what our community thinks about that. Contact my office, contact my social media pages, let me know, and then we can make sure that we are fully supported in Brisbane with this new piece of legislation.
7: Around 25,000 people are looked after by Auscare across Queensland each year at its aged care facilities, retirement villages, hospital and in-home care. More than 5,000 staff are employed by the not-for-profit organisation, as well as being supported by 130 volunteers. It's Auscare's 30th anniversary, and Head of Retirement Living, Anna Georgieski, says they support people in their homes.
9: We obviously provide personal care, those everyday services, cleaning, taking our clients to transport and shopping and doctor's appointments, as well as providing allied health support and nursing support in the home as well.
7: Auscare has facilities in Mackay and Serena. And Cowboys co-captain Tom Dearden has been named in an extended 23-man squad to face the Manly Warringah Seagulls on Sunday. Dearden has been sidelined since round 10 after suffering a serious ankle injury and a later discovered fracture. Coach Todd Payton says he's a chance to make his long-awaited return this week.
10: Yeah, he's tracking along all right. He's got a couple of boxes to tick. Main session's tomorrow, gets through that, and then we have a captain's run. So depending on how he pulls up, we'll make a judgment call on that, but things are looking promising.
7: Meanwhile, Maroon stars Ruben Cotter, Jeremiah Nanai and Murray Taulagi have all been named to back up for the Cowboys.
1: National news now.
4: Hi there, I'm Matt McDonald. Russia is close to returning to the Olympic fold ahead of the 2028 Games in LA. The IOC has provisionally lifted the suspension of the Russian Olympic Committee, which has been in place since 2023. Donald Trump is insisting the US should control Greenland, not Denmark, after arriving at a crucial NATO summit in Turkey. Trump has held talks with Turkey's president in Ankara, announcing he would lift sanctions against them. He also lashed out at NATO allies for their lack of help in the Iran war. Australia set to pledge $250 million to boost rugby league participation in the Pacific as the PM continues to woo the region's leaders. The money will go towards setting up school competitions in PNG, Fiji, Tonga and Samoa. And three Aussie cities are featured in a list of the top 10 most livable in the world. Copenhagen came out on top ahead of Vienna, with Melbourne coming in third, just ahead of Sydney in fourth, while Adelaide came in at eighth. Argentina staged an epic comeback at the World Cup to advance to the quarterfinals. The defending champs trailed Egypt 2-0 before claiming a 3-2 victory. The Blues are remaining tight-lipped about a possible late change to their starting lineup for tonight's Origin decider in Brisbane. There's talk Cam Murray could start the game at lock with Isaiah Yeo to come off the bench. And Suns forward Ben Long has had his two-match ban reduced to one for his hit on Braden Maynard that sparked a huge melee on Saturday. That's the latest news and sport.
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0: We're in for a wet Wednesday, partly cloudy, high chance of showers, 22 Mackay, Pioneer Valley and Proserpine. Showers also for Ellie Beach in 21. Showers easing tomorrow, maybe a shower or two for Friday, but the weekend looking mostly sunny at this stage. Heading out in the waters for a stroll along the beaches this morning, winds southeasterly 20 to 25 knots and seas 1 to 1.5 metres.
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0: We're kind of with Sunday's 4MK. Welcome along for Wednesday, your feel-good breakfast. At 6:45, well, things certainly heating up at that certain soccer comp overseas. What about the USA knocked out by Belgium, losing 4-1? Left a lot of players for the US side in tears the other day. And what about Donald Trump? His comment just prior to the game.
1: And you know what? If they beat us, then they can be really proud. The other way, if they beat us, we'll say it was, I say it was rigged, just like the election was rigged in 2020, but I won't get into that.
0: Mr. Trump, just take a defeat. Belgium to play Spain, of course, in the quarterfinal on Friday.
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2: Good morning. Joseph Price with your local news. The state government has announced new laws which will target repeat offenders. The new breach bail go to jail reforms will be law by the end of the year, hoping to keep youth criminals from reoffending. Member for Mackay, Nigel Dalton, explains.
3: So when we have somebody who has committed an adult crime, adult time offence, and they are in a situation where they go and commit another alleged offence, is it fair that they've been given that opportunity to go out and bail again? Well, I don't think so, and I think the community here in Mackay and the Whitsundays do not agree with that either.
2: An aged care provider says the sector has changed a lot since it started operating in our region 30 years ago. Auscare looks after around 25,000 people across Queensland at its aged care facilities, retirement villages and in-home care, including in Mackay and Serena. Head of retirement living, Anna Georgieski, says 30 years ago, aged care focused on residential facilities, but over time it has grown to better support people's needs.
4: We have the aged care at home, the retirement living, the respite services in day respite centres, allied health and clinical services, as well as those dementia support services and opportunities that we provide in how we support the people through their entire ageing journey rather than providing that single service at one point in their time.
2: The Cowboys will look to leapfrog into the top eight with a win this weekend. North Queensland enjoyed a bye last week following an upset victory over the Panthers the week prior. The team could be boosted by the return of co-captain Tom Dearden, who has a chance to return from injury this weekend. Coach Todd Payton says it's a tough month of footy ahead, but it all starts with the Sea Eagles on Sunday.
5: We've got two away, two at home, against some real quality teams. So you can see springboard into the eight and play our trade in the back end of the year. So Kieran Foran's making coaching look easy since he's coming to the job. And we know how tough a place Brookvale is to play, and we're certainly excited to build off the back of what we were able to do last weekend.
2: And community feedback is needed on a location for a new basketball court in Proserpine. There are three proposed options, including Hal Panel Park, Keith Johns Estate Park, or Les Stag Oval. Locals can have their say until Sunday.
1: National News now.
6: Hi there, I'm Matt McDonald. Thousands of Telstra users are reporting issues across the network this morning. A number of outage websites are reporting a spike in problems, while customers have taken to social media to vent about having no connection. Telstra says it is looking into it. Donald Trump's wasted no time stirring the pot at the NATO summit in Turkey. Trump has criticised allies for failing to help out in the Iran war, singling out the UK, France, Italy and Germany. He says while they didn't actually need their help, it needs to be a two-way street.
7: You know, why are we spending hundreds of billions of dollars and they're not there for us? We've always been there for them.
6: Prince Harry has described the loss of his legal action against tabloid The Daily Mail as an obvious and complete whitewash. And economists are warning of more pain to come, with Australia having among the biggest falls in real wages in the entire world. According to the OECD, real wages here have fallen by 5% since 2021. Argentina survived a huge scare at the World Cup, coming from 2-0 down to defeat Egypt 3-2. Switzerland and Colombia are nil all at half-time in their clash this morning. It's do or die for Queensland and New South Wales tonight in the State of Origin decider in Brisbane. The Blues go in as underdogs after being thrashed in Game 2. And the Suns' Ben Long will now only miss one game for his hit on Braden Maynard after having his rough conduct charge downgraded at the tribunal. That's the latest news.

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2: Well, down comes the rain this morning. Partly cloudy, high chance of showers for our Wednesday. 22 the top for Mackay, Pioneer Valley and Proserpine. Showers also for Early Beach and 21. They'll ease tomorrow, though. Maybe a shower or two for Friday. And the weekend looking mostly sunny with tops in the low to mid-20s. On the waters and along the beaches, southeasterly winds 20 to 25 knots and seas 1 to 1.5 metres.
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2: Morning, Mackay and the Whitsundays. Happy Wednesday, hump day Wednesday. Let's play Beat the Meat, 1-300-872-911 to play. Thanks to our good friends at Parkside Butchers. Win yourself a meat tray this coming Friday. Great specials this week, by the way, at Parkside Butchers. They've got chicken kebabs, 10 for 12 bucks. Chicken spring rolls, 5 for 25. And grass-fed Angus rump, 2 kilos for 60 bucks. About to play a beat of a song. You just have to tell me the name of the song. It's a pretty common one. In fact, it's one of my favourite songs of the 80s. Have a listen to this. I'll play it again. You know it? Yeah. 1-300-872-911. Let's get you in the running for a meat tray. 1 in 5 chance to win. Good odds, right? Here at 4MK, better music and more of it. Billy Ocean. Morning.

0: the late Billy Thorpe here at 4MK. Better music and more of it. Welcome along for this Wednesday at 13 after 7. All right, beat the meat time for Parkside Butchers. John got through to play and he told us this popular hit of the 80s was Rosanna. Well done, John. You're in Friday's draw for that meat tray. Thanks to Parkside Butchers.
1: Thank you very much.
0: Good luck for the draw Friday, John.
1: Thank you very much, Andrew. Bye.
0: And Beat the Meat's back tomorrow straight after 7 here at 4MK.
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0: Richard Marx here at 4NK, who says he will return as one of the five coaches for the 2026 season of The Voice Australia this year. Didn't quite manage to mentor the winning contestant last year, but he says he looks forward to the challenge this year.
1: We really care about these artists who we choose, and it's all in good fun, but we really do. We fight for the best, who we think is the best.
0: Yeah, no official announcement when The Voice will hit our screens, most likely later on this year. 20 after 7 on your feel-good breakfast, James Brown now. How are you feeling for this Wednesday, James?

0: Mackay, the Wet Sundays, 4MK. And if you're a big fan of Roy Orbison, just a reminder, the Big O Tribute Show is coming to the Mech right here in Mackay on Saturday, the 8th of August. A two-hour concert, actually, celebrating the 70th anniversary of both the Everly Brothers and the Big O. He had some great music over the years, didn't he? Get your tickets via the Mech. As we head to the newsroom next with Joseph, our 7:30 update, a big fine for a local mining company. And the big game tonight, the State of Origin decider, a few North Queensland Cowboy players to dip in and play for the match. We'll find out who's donning the Maroons next in our 7:30 update here at 4MK.
1: Some moments happen only once. 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
6: Good morning. Joseph Price with your local news. A mining company's been fined after a worker was trapped in a bulldozer buried in coal overnight. Peabody Energy Australia pleaded guilty to failing to discharge health and safety obligations after a bulldozer rolled at Moorvale Mine in 2023. The worker was rescued more than 8 hours after the incident. Peabody has been ordered to pay more than $132,000 in fines and costs. Breach bail, go to jail laws are set to be introduced as part of efforts to target youth crime across Queensland. The state government's latest adult crime, adult time reforms will be law by the end of the year.
7: It's been long enough that we've had too many times where there are no consequences for the actions of our young people who commit crime. 99.9% of the population who are young in this area are awesome young people. But we just have that small, small, tiny minority who think they can flout the laws until it's just getting beyond a joke.
6: Member for Mackay, Nigel Dalton, speaking there. Isaac Regional Council has abandoned plans to restrict road trains from using five key freight routes after criticism from farmers opposed to the changes. More than 60% of local roads were assessed, finding several routes used by B-double trucks and road trains do not meet current safety requirements. But according to farmers, the proposed changes would have added hours to their grain deliveries and increased costs. The council has now commissioned an independent assessment of the intersections before deciding what needs to happen. And the Cowboys will be hoping their Origin stars can get through tonight's decider unscathed. Reuben Cotter, Jeremiah Nanai and Murray Taulagi will all don the maroon jersey tonight and have all been named to back up for North Queensland on Sunday against Manly. Coach Todd Payton says the plan is for all three players to play on the weekend.
8: They'll be recessed post-game and then we'll find out pretty quickly where they stand physically, the intentions for them all to play. So, yeah, we'll know in the hour or two after the game, and if we need to adjust, we'll need to adjust on the Thursday.
6: Meanwhile, Cowboys co-captain Tom Dearden's been named on the extended bench as his return from injury edges closer.
9: National News now.
10: Hi there, I'm Matt McDonald. Telstra says it's investigating an issue affecting thousands of customers across the country. Users are reporting issues with mobile calls and data connections. Telstra says if people are having trouble, they should try again. The International Olympic Committee has opened the door for Russia to return to the Games, provisionally lifting the country's suspension. Russian athletes have been banned from competing under their own flag since 2023 because of widespread doping and the invasion of Ukraine. IOC President Kirsty Coventry says they want to ensure all athletes have the chance to compete.
11: And not be held responsible for their government's actions. But we've also been very clear that we do not condone any violence and war around the world.
10: NATO leaders have announced billions of dollars in defence deals on the first day of a crucial summit in Turkey. And Melbourne has just pipped Sydney in a list of the most livable cities in the world. Melbourne was ranked third with Sydney in fourth, while Adelaide made it to eighth place. Three goals in 13 minutes has saved Argentina's World Cup campaign. The defending champs coming from 2-0 down to defeat Egypt 3-2 and advance to the quarterfinals. More than 50,000 fans will pack Brisbane's Suncorp Stadium tonight for the State of Origin decider. Queensland to go in as favourites to clinch their 26th series. And Suns forward Ben Long has had his two-match ban for his hit on Braden Maynard reduced to a one-match ban at the AFL Tribunal. That's the latest news and sport.
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13: Our Wednesday, partly cloudy, high chance of showers as we head for tops of 22 for Mackay, Pioneer Valley and Proserpine. Showers also for Ellie Beach, 21 today. Easing tomorrow, though, the showers. Maybe a shower or two for Friday, but the weekend at this stage looking mostly sunny. On the waters and along the beaches, those winds southeasterly, 20 to 25 knots, seas 1 to 1.5 metres.
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0: 10:26 Foreign K and 91.5 in Ellie Beach and Cannonball. Good to have you company for this Wednesday morning. G'day, it's Andrew. Now, the Mackay Festival of Arts is in full swing. It's got just over a month to go, running through till the 9th of August, celebrating creative chaos where art smashes into life. Now, a good one today for the young ones, mums and dads, because the weather's a bit ordinary today. You can check out the Sea of Lights, where you use a UV torch as your paintbrush and you can stencil your own voyage and steer ships that leave a glowing path of light. It's happening today and tomorrow. If you want to check out anything that's happening as part of the Mackay Festival of Arts, head to ourmackay.com.au for all the timetable of events.
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0: Makina with Sunday's 4MK. Better music and more of it. At 11 to 8, here's hoping your mobile phone is working this morning. There's news out a short time ago that Telstra's mobile network has crashed.
1: Bit of a nuisance, isn't it?
0: Calls to 000, though, shouldn't be affected, so hopefully you won't have to use that. Yeah, just a heads up, if you're a Telstra customer, you might have a few difficulties making calls this morning, but they are working on it. We're told, but they're working on it. Here's the Cranberries here at 4MK. Better music, and more of it.

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1: It is your feel-good breakfast for this Wednesday. Joseph's standing by in the newsroom. Very latest in local news on the way. Breach bail, go to jail law set to be introduced later this year to combat youth crime in Queensland. And the return from injury for a North Queensland Cowboys player ahead of Sunday's clash with the Sea Eagles. We'll find out who that is very soon. After 8 o'clock, I'd love to know what you collect. Are there things that you sort of scourge around for to add to your collection? You know, like maybe coins, stamps? Maybe not stamps these days. I think any mail goes through the system these days. But maybe something out of the ordinary. We'll chat about that after 8 o'clock here at 4MK. Get your thoughts on, well, are collectibles still a thing? We'll find out after 8 o'clock. 4MK.
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7: Good morning. Joseph Price with your local news. The state government has expanded its adult crime, adult time laws to include breach of bail offences. The breach bail go to jail reforms will see offenders who commit adult crime, adult time offences while on bail get a minimum mandatory sentence. Member for Mackay, Nigel Dalton, says the new measures will be law by the end of the year.
8: By Christmas, that if you breach your bail with another alleged offence, you will go to jail. And that is what our community wants. So I'm interested in seeing what our community thinks about that. Contact my office, contact my social media pages, let me know, and then we can make sure that we are fully supported in Brisbane with this new piece of legislation.
7: AusCare is celebrating 30 years of caring for Queenslanders, including in Mackay and Serena. Established in 1996 as St. Vincent's Community Services, AusCare has grown into one of the state's largest not-for-profit care providers. Head of Retirement Living, Anna Georgieski, says Australia has an ageing population and more people want to stay living at home longer.
9: This is where AusCare's community care service comes in hand for those older Australians, as well as an opportunity to live in our retirement villages. And then when the time comes for to get that access to high level of care, our aged care facilities are there to continue supporting our Queenslanders.
7: And Cowboys co-captain Tom Dearden's been named in an extended 23-man squad to face the Manly Warringah Sea Eagles on Sunday. Dearden's been sidelined since round 10 after suffering a serious ankle injury and a later discovered fracture. Coach Todd Payton says he has a chance to make his long-awaited return.
10: Yeah, he's tracking along all right. He's got a couple of boxes to tick. Main session's tomorrow, gets through that, and then we have a captain's run. So depending on how he pulls up, we'll make a judgment call on that, but things are looking promising.
7: Meanwhile, Maroon stars Ruben Cotto, Jeremiah Nanai and Murray Taulagi have all been named to back up for the Cowboys this weekend.
0: National news now.
11: Hi there, I'm Matt McDonald. Telstra is still looking into an issue affecting thousands of customers right across the country. Users started reporting problems with mobile calls and data connections several hours ago. All states appear to be impacted. However, there are no reports of concerns with 000 calls. China's missile test in the Pacific has been a topic of hot discussion at the NATO summit in Turkey. Defence Industry Minister Pat Conroy is representing Australia at the talks. He's told Nine NATO is just as concerned about the test as we are.
12: It's another example of how we're all interconnected. There's no such thing as a regional conflict. All conflicts are global now.
11: Economists are warning of more pain to come with with Australia having among the biggest falls in real wages in the world in the last 5 years. And Australia is set to pledge $250 million to boost rugby league participation in the Pacific as the PM continues to woo the region's leaders. The money will go towards school comps in PNG, Fiji, Tonga and Samoa. Argentina staged an epic comeback at the World Cup to advance to the quarterfinals. The defending champs trailed Egypt 2-0 before claiming a 3-2 victory. The Blues are remaining tight-lipped about a possible late change to their starting lineup for tonight's Origin decider in Brisbane. There's talk Cam Murray could start the game at lock with Isaiah Yeo to come off the bench. And Suns forward Ben Long has had his two-match ban reduced to one for his hit on Braden Maynard that sparked a huge melee on Saturday. That's the latest.

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1: Well, it's a wet-looking Wednesday coming up. Partly cloudy, high chance of showers as we head for tops of 22 for Mackay, Pioneer Valley and Proserpine. Showers also for Ellie Beach, 21 today. They will ease tomorrow, though. Maybe a shower or two for Friday, then the weekend looking mostly sunny. Something to look forward to, right? On the waters and along the beaches, those winds southeasterly, 20 to 25 knots and seas 1 to 1.5 metres.
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1: 8:05. Great to have your company for this hump day Wednesday. Now, I'm curious to know this morning, are you a collector of something? Now, maybe it's stamps, coins, or even postcards. Actually, some people collect incredibly bizarre and specific items. You might be surprised in a couple of them. I'm going to let you know more about that next. Well, find out what things you like to collect. We put the question up on our 4MK Facebook page overnight. And some interesting things that you're collecting. We'll visit that next here in 4MK. We play better music and more of it. Here's the King.

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1: It is your feel-good breakfast for this Wednesday, albeit a cloudy one. Good sleeping in weather, isn't it? Or indoor weather today. Andrew, this morning, I'm curious to know this morning, are you a collector of something, well, maybe unusual? Doesn't have to be unusual. You might be surprised at what people actually collect. I know growing up, both my sister and I used to have stamp albums and would always keep the stamps from the letters that Mum and Dad received and received in the mail and things like that. And there'd always be like an limited edition sort of proof set that you get from the post office every month. We collected those as well. But people collect all sorts of unusual things. Get this, it's been revealed that some people like to hold on to air sickness bags, you know, in the back of the seat on the plane. Yeah, niche aviation enthusiasts hoard those unused airline vomit bags, with some private collections boasting thousands of unique bags from global airlines. Rather unusual, right? But if you thought that was gross, check out this fellow in the United States that collects something very unusual. Here he is to explain.
2: Since I was born, my mama kept all of my nail clippings just for, I guess, to remember. And I just carried that on for the next, 25 years. So now I have around a half ton of my clippings. Sometimes I make stuff from them. There's a Disney Magic Castle all made from nail clippings. This is mostly toes.
3: That's why it smells a bit funky.
2: This is my pride and joy, okay?
1: One of the most notoriously gross collections that would have to be. Featured on YouTube, too. He was quite happy about boasting about it. Filling jars with his own nail clipping since 1978. Bizarre. On to more normal things. We put the questions up on our 4MK Facebook page. What do you collect? Now, Megan says animals. She's got two dogs, three pet goats, 10 chooks and numerous fish in a pond. That's a handful, Megan. Thanks for joining the conversation. Ash says ex-girlfriends. Ash, you don't say how many in your collection there, but good that you still stay friends with your exes. And now Kerry collects something interesting, six Roo $1 coins. That was to celebrate, I think, Kerry, the 60th anniversary of the decimal currency. The Royal Australian Mint actually released a limited edition of $1 coins featuring six kangaroos. Coins are always good, aren't they? Especially if you can get, I think it's a 1966 penny. You're in the money if you've got one of those. But feel free to add to the conversation or even give me a call. Love to know. What do you collect? Something unusual, maybe? 1-300-872-911 here at 4MK.
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0: Sebastian.
1: Oh, yeah, those guys. 22 after 8, behind them with Sunday's 4MK. You feel good breakfast for this Wednesday. Hey, asking the question this morning, are you a collector of something? Might be rocks, bottle tops, postcards, whatever. Josh has joined us on 1300 872 911. Josh, you collect fragrance bottles.
2: Yeah, collect cologne bottles.
1: Cologne bottles, okay. So how far back do we go?
2: Oh, I'd say probably 2018 I started collecting cologne bottles.
1: Yeah, okay. There's been some good shape ones.
2: Well, that's why I collect them, because they're all just different kind of sizes and shapes and colours.
1: What's your favourite cologne?
2: Oh, my favourite cologne at the moment, I'm going to have to go with... Oh, you stumped me here. You know what? I'm repping the Arami at the moment.
1: Okay, yeah. Is that expensive?
2: One. Yeah. Oh, no, it's a bit of a cheapie, but it's really good. It's very strong. Very strong and musky from Chemist Warehouse.
1: Yeah, I was going to say, Chemist Warehouse is a go-to, isn't it, for cologne, for cheap cologne?
2: It is, and you can get some absolute expensive ones at Chemist Warehouse as well.
1: Yeah, cool. Bottles it is, all right. Cheers for your call, Josh.
2: No worries, man. Have a good one.
1: Erin joins us. What do you collect, Erin?
3: Yeah, my partner collects Nikes. She has, like, probably 12 pairs of, like, all these Nike shoes just still in boxes, in the cupboard, like, not worn. But she does wear her one pair of Nikes that she wears every single day. But no matter what, we'll go to a Nike store and see some new shoes, and they'll come home with us and they'll go in the cupboard with their friends.
1: So she banks her shoes?
3: Yeah.
1: Right.
3: I don't know. She really loves them, but she just, I think she's nervous to get them ruined because a lot of them are like very like limited edition kind of thing.
1: And probably white too, which, yeah, show up stains quick, yeah. What size shoe is she?

0: I think, I don't know, like a 10.
1: All right, we'll chat off air, Erin. We might have a solution to that problem. Hey, thanks for the call.
0: No worries.
2: There we go. Some unusual things that people collect. 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Aussie Crawl here at 4MK. 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

0: Yeah, the boys lighting up tonight. State of Origin Grand Final, top of the decider tonight, of course. That's going to be a great match, isn't it? Barone's favourite to win. Or could have been upset, though, from the Blues. One of the big news stories, local news stories, making news very shortly in our 8:30 update, plus some tens of thousands of Telstra customers experiencing an outage this morning. We'll get a latest update on that and see what's going on in our 8:30 update next here at 4MK.
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10: Good morning. Joseph Price with your local news. Mining company Peabody Energy Australia has been fined after a worker was trapped in a bulldozer overnight. Peabody pleaded guilty to failing to discharge health and safety obligations after a bulldozer rolled and was buried in coal at Moorvale Mine in 2023. The worker was rescued more than 8 hours after the incident. Peabody's been ordered to pay more than $132,000 in fines and costs. Plans to restrict road trains from using 5 key freight routes in the Isaac region have been abandoned. More than 60% of local roads were assessed, finding several routes used by B-double trucks and road trains that do not meet current safety requirements. But according to farmers, proposed changes would have added hours to their grain deliveries and increased costs. The council has now commissioned an independent assessment of the intersections before deciding what needs to be done. The state government has announced new laws which will target repeat offenders. The new breach bail go to jail reforms will be law by the end of the year, hoping to keep youth criminals from reoffending. Member for Mackay, Nigel Dalton, explains.
11: So when we have somebody who has committed an adult crime, adult time offence, and they are in a situation where they go and commit another alleged offence, is it fair that they've been given that opportunity to go out and bail again? Well, I don't think so, and I think the community here in Mackay and the Whitsundays do not agree with that either.
10: And around 25,000 people are looked after by Auscare across Queensland each year at its aged care facilities, retirement villages, hospital and in-home care. More than 5,000 staff are employed by the not-for-profit organisation, as well as being supported by 130 volunteers. It's Auscare's 30th anniversary, and Head of Retirement Living, Anna Georgieski, says they support people in their homes.
12: We obviously provide personal care, those everyday services, cleaning, taking our clients to transport and shopping and doctor's appointments, as well as providing allied health support and nursing support in the home as well.
10: Auscare has facilities in Mackay and Serena.
1: National news now.
10: Hi there, I'm Matt McDonald. Tens of thousands of Telstra customers remain offline this morning because of an outage impacting all parts of the country. Those who are impacted are unable to make mobile calls or connect to data. However, it's understood 000 calls are not affected. The telco says it is still investigating the issue. The US has begun fresh strikes against Iran. US Central Command has confirmed it's in response to attacks on commercial vessels in the Strait of Hormuz. It says Iran's aggression was unwarranted, dangerous, and a violation of the ceasefire. Ukraine President Volodymyr Zelensky has pressed NATO for air defence systems amid Russia's increased attacks. Zelensky is expected to meet with Donald Trump and other nations as he calls for more help to counter Moscow. And experts have issued a grim outlook for Australia's economy, with growth set to remain low. Deloitte Access Economics has revised its GDP forecast down to just 1.3% for this financial year. Novak Djokovic has won an epic five-setter at Wimbledon, beating third seed Felix Auger-Aliassime in a match that lasted over 5 hours. He'll now face Jannik Sinner in the semis. Switzerland and Colombia have gone into extra time after their World Cup clash was locked at nil-all after regular time, and the Blues admit they're up against it in tonight's Origin decider. New South Wales has only ever won 3 of 10 deciders in Queensland, but the last one was only 2 years ago. That's the latest in news and sport.
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0: Wet-looking Wednesday coming up, partly cloudy, high chance of showers as we head for chops of 22 for Mackay, Pioneer Valley and Proserpine. Showers also for Ellie Beach, 21 today. They will clear tomorrow, maybe a shower or two on Friday, but a mostly sunny weekend at this stage. On the waters and along the beaches, southeasterly winds 20 to 25 knots and seas 1 to 1.5 metres.
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0: The Kind of Wet Sundays, 4MK, and of course the title track of Elton John's biopic film of 2019. It was a great film, did you see it? Rocket Man here at 4MK. On the 8th of July, when, in 1982, a famous soft drink hit the shelves for the first time, what do you reckon it was? Well, it wasn't Coca-Cola. That was way earlier than 1982. It wasn't Fanta or Solo. In fact, you remember this TV commercial of 1982?
1: Just for the taste with just one calorie. Just for the taste of it.
0: Yeah, Diet Coke made its debut on the shelves back in 1982 on this very day. We'll find out what else happened on July 8. Just before 9, Aaron Stevens along with On This Day here at 4MK.
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0: two ups of your favorite artists. 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A1
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0: about to roll out your Wednesday Feel Good Work Day here at 4MK. I've got some Toto lined up next hour. Great one too from Boston after night. We'll play some early Madonna. Dress you up after nine here at 4MK. In the meantime, a rewind to those big events of the 8th of July is Aaron Stevens.
1: Hi, it's July 8, the day in 1963 when Margaret Smith, soon to be Margaret Court, became the first Australian to win the Wimbledon women's title.
2: Margaret Smith wins game, set and match.
1: The Seekers split up on this day in 1968 with Judith Durham announcing she was going solo. It came just a year after the group were collectively named Australian of the Year. Inaugural Rugby League State of Origin game was played on July 8, 1980. Players returned to play for their own state, with Queensland famously led to victory by Arthur Beetson. Another of the great players that night was celebrating a birthday, but more on that later.
3: Chris Case, great piece of work. That could be the one to break the New South Wales back.
1: In 1982, Diet Coke hit the shelves. Do you remember this ad?
4: Introducing Diet Coke. You're gonna drink it just for the taste of it.
1: And Space Shuttle Atlantis was launched on this day in 2011 for the final mission of the US Space Shuttle program. To the birthdays, popular actor Jeffrey Tambor celebrates his 82nd, appeared in everything from The Love Boat to the Hangover movies.
5: Remember what happens in Vegas stays in Vegas.
1: Ian McFadyen is 78. The Australian comedian and writer was one of the creators and stars of The Comedy Company.
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1: Actress Angelica Houston turns 75.
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1: Hollywood icon Kevin Bacon, 68 today.
8: Now I assume we'll find the term Code Red and its definition in that book, am I correct?
1: Rugby league immortal Mal Meninga is 66. Played in that first Origin, won grand finals with the Raiders, coached Queensland to state supremacy before becoming Australian coach. Happy birthday, Big Mal.
9: Can he get there, Big Mal? Oh, yes, he's done it.
1: Australian TV host, model and former Miss Universe Australia, Rachel Finch, turns 38.
10: Not only good for hair, skin and nails, but bones, joints, ligaments, tendons.
1: And the acting, rapping son of Will Smith, Jaden Smith, is 28.
11: Back where I come from, they call me Ping Pong Dre, all right?
1: 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Bruce Gyngell died aged 71 in 2000, but will always be remembered for these words.
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21: Good morning. Joseph Price with your local news. A mining company's been fined after a worker was trapped in a bulldozer buried in coal overnight. Peabody Energy Australia pleaded guilty to failing to discharge health and safety obligations after a bulldozer rolled at Moorvale Mine in 2023. The worker was rescued more than 8 hours after the incident. Peabody's been ordered to pay more than $132,000 in fines and costs. Isaac Regional Council has abandoned plans to restrict road trains from using five key freight routes after criticism from farmers opposed to the changes. More than 60% of local roads were assessed, finding several routes used by B-double trucks and road trains that do not meet current safety requirements. But according to farmers, proposed changes would have added hours to the grain deliveries and increased costs. The council has now commissioned an independent assessment of the intersections before deciding what needs to be done. An aged care provider says the sector has changed a lot since it started operating in our region 30 years ago. Auscare looks after around 25,000 people across Queensland at its aged care facilities, retirement villages and in-home care, including in Mackay and Serena. Head of Retirement Living, Anna Georgieski, says 30 years ago, aged care focused on residential facilities, but over time it's grown to better support people's needs.
22: We have the aged care at home, the retirement living, the respite services in day respite centres, allied health and clinical services, as well as those dementia support services and opportunities that we provide in how we support the people through their entire ageing journey, rather than providing that single service at one point in their time.
21: And the Cowboys will be hoping their Origin stars can get through tonight's decider unscathed. Ruben Cotter, Jeremiah Nanai and Murray Taulagi will all don the maroon jersey tonight and have all been named to back up for North Queensland on Sunday against Manly. Coach Todd Payton says the plan is for all three players to play on the weekend.
23: They'll be recessed post-game and then we'll find out pretty quickly where they stand physically, the intentions for them all to play. So, yeah, we'll know in the hour or two after the game, and if we need to adjust, we'll need to adjust on the Thursday.
21: Meanwhile, co-captain Tom Dearden's been named on the extended bench as his return from injury edges closer.
13: National news now.
24: Hi there, I'm Matt McDonald. Telstra's confirmed its outage is nationwide as it continues to identify the issue. Customers first reported problems before dawn, with users unable to make mobile calls or connect to data. Telecommunications Industry Ombudsman Cynthia Gabert has told the ABC tens of thousands of people are affected.
25: It really is having a massive impact on everyone's day-to-day life and shows how essential mobile services really are for us.
24: The ceasefire in the Middle East is hanging by a thread, with the US launching fresh strikes on Iran. It's in retaliation to attacks on at least three commercial vessels in the Strait of Hormuz. Russia is close to returning to the Olympic fold ahead of the 2028 Games in LA. The IOC has provisionally lifted the suspension of the Russian Olympic Committee, which has been in place since 2023. And Prince Harry's described the loss of his legal action against the publisher of the Daily Mail as an obvious and complete whitewash. A judge dismissed the case brought by Harry and six others. Switzerland's through to the World Cup quarterfinal after beating Colombia in a tense penalty shootout. They play Argentina after their 3-2 win over Egypt. Novak Djokovic is into his eighth straight Wimbledon semi-final after an epic five-set win over Felix Auger-Aliassime. The Blues and Maroons are about to take their team walks in Brisbane ahead of tonight's massive State of Origin decider. And the Suns have reportedly made inquiries about Pies superstar Nick Daicos in a potential bold trade move. That's the latest news and sport.
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2: High chance of showers across our Wednesdays. We go for tops of 22 for Mackay, Pioneer Valley and Proserpine. Showers also for Ellie Beach, 21. Showers easing tomorrow. Maybe a shower or two on Friday, but looks like a mostly sunny weekend at this stage.
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0: The 70s disco diva, Thelma Houston, on your Feel Good Workday here at 4MK. Her big disco hit, in fact, her biggest hit of 1976, that scored her a Grammy a year later in 1977.
1: It's something about that song that it, from the first time I performed it until now, when people say, "Oh, baby."
0: Coming up on your Feel Good Workday, some Billy Joel and Queen, and a huge UK male star who's just told us he's going to be taking a bit of a rest soon, announcing it at a recent concert in America.
2: I might take some time off once this tour's ended and sort of do the dad thing. So if I don't see you for a while, I love you. Thank you for coming.
0: Yeah, Ed Sheeran taking a bit of a break to do the dad thing. We'll play some Ed Sheeran a couple of songs away here at 4MK. You feel good work day.
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0: 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Now, was or wasn't it all about Christy Brinkley, that song? Really?
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0: Hey, we're not too far away from 10 here at 4MK. Of course, a big game tonight. A lot of people around the office here going for the Blues. What about you? Could be an upset, right? We'll find out a bit after 8 o'clock, the kickoff, the State of Origin decider. Hey, cheers for your cup here this morning. Campo standing by, though. He's got more great songs to get you through your Wednesday. What's he got? The Bangles, Simply Red. Oh, this one too from the 80s, Fergal. Yeah, that after 10 with Campo. Have a fantastic Wednesday. Stay dry. I'll get you for breakfast tomorrow from 5. Bye for now.
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3: 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Amanda Keller, you legend. 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